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0: 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You're going to be there with Chase and Status playing live. 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
1: Thank you.
0: Another chance to win coming up before 9 o'clock. It's Brian Fink. You got DJ Jamie Ferreira in the mix. 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

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It's Brian Fink. You got DJ Jamie Ferreira in the mix. We got your Friday night commercial free. 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I've got a friend that's coming in from London this weekend, and she asked me what there is to do in Tampa Bay. And I kind of like brain farted. I was at a loss for words. I'm taking her to Busch Gardens on Sunday, but I think there's just so much to do in Tampa Bay that I was kind of lost. 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

0: 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Your weekend rollout, it's Brian Fink. You got DJ Jamie Ferreira in the mix. If somebody was visiting Tampa Bay and asked you what to do, what would you suggest to them? Text in a 97720. Heika, if somebody asked you what to do when they're visiting Tampa Bay, what would you suggest?
1: Clearwater Aquarium.
0: Oh, that's a great... You know what's crazy? Is I have lived in Tampa Bay almost my entire life. And besides going to the Clearwater Aquarium for holiday parties that we've had there, I don't think I've ever been to the Clearwater Aquarium.
1: Oh, it's great. Yeah, I love it. Yeah.
0: I am so embarrassed to admit that.
1: Clearwater Aquarium and probably the zoo.
0: Yeah, you know, the Florida Aquarium's good too.
1: Yeah.

what there is to do, what would you suggest to them? Text in a 97720. I've got a friend coming in from London this weekend. I'm taking her to Busch Gardens already, but she asked me what to do, and I kind of froze, I think, because there's so much to do. What would you suggest? 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It's your weekend rollout on 93.3 FLZ. It's Brian Fink. You got DJ Jamie Ferreira in the mix. Roberta in Brooksville texting in a 97720 to take them to Jackson's on the water. That's a good suggestion. See, I would definitely suggest going to the Hard Rock, but they've got a Hard Rock in London. But I

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0: Charlene, I am so glad you're part of the weekend rollout tonight because you've got a free pair of tickets for Memorial Day at the Hard Rock Tampa.
1: Woo-hoo!
0: How is your Friday night going tonight, Charlene?

It's honestly unbelievable how our Tampa Bay Rays are doing right now. And you know, when you got an extra $1,000, you can get some season tickets or just get some tickets for some games or get some tickets for some upcoming Bucks games for the next season. Whatever you want to use an extra $1,000 for. Your chance to win $1,000 in 3 minutes. So all you got to do is just sit there for 3 minutes and then get you a chance to win a grand here in your

0: 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I'm dead. 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
1: Oh, there's a million things.
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0: coming into town and they asked you what there is to do in Tampa Bay, what would you tell them? 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I got a friend coming in from London and she asked me what to do in Tampa Bay and I kind of froze. I think it's because there's so much to do here in Tampa Bay. It's your weekend rollout on 93.3 FLZ. We got your Friday night commercial free. It's Brian Fink. You got DJ Jamie Ferreira in the mix. What would you suggest they do in Tampa Bay?
1: Go to Burns. Even if you only get to go to the dessert room, it's worth the trip.
0: See, that is an amazing suggestion and one I totally forgot. I think there's just too much to do in Tampa Bay.
1: I totally agree.
0: The dessert room is so much fun, like with the piano player and everything.
1: Yes, and I think on

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Like, I freeze. I think it's just because there's so much to do here in Tampa Bay. To weekend rollout on 93.3 FLZ, we got your Friday night commercial free. It's Brian Fink. We got DJ Jamie Ferreira in the mix. Thomas is...

at SeaWorld when we got Busch Gardens right here in Tampa Bay, and I'm already taking them there on Sunday. Clearwater Beach, definitely a good suggestion. Another text in from the 727, Bakery Mackle? I've never heard of that. I'll have to

0: Reset on iHeartRadio. So every Friday night, your weekend rollout is just one tap away. It's Brian Fink. You got DJ Jamie Ferreira in the mix. I am Brian Fink on Insta. I'll be back here tomorrow night as we count down the biggest dance songs in the country every Saturday night at 1 a.m. on America's Dance 30. 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
3: And just like that, we are back at it. Mother's Day weekend. Happy Mother's Day to all the moms out there. It's Mikey V jumping in. DJ Goofy White in the mix. This would be the biggest party on your radio

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0: 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Mikey V and group chat in the show talking about this. Would you give your significant other a hall pass if they had the chance to hang out with their celebrity crush?
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93.3 FLZ. From the Devil Wears Prada 2 movie that's been everywhere. Lady Gaga and Doechii, Runway inside the show. It's Mikey V and the Night Crew. Got Tame Impala, one of our favorites.

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0: It's Mikey V in the show. 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
1: Do a Lorraine Bobbitt.
0: Oh, my God. You're the second person to say that.
2: Yeah.
0: And I know what that means because somebody called me and said that earlier. I was like, what's that mean? They're like,
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0: Oh, my God.
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0: It's Mikey V, and why are you smiling?
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It's Mikey V in the Nightcrawler. Loud chatter about the Michael Jackson movie that's out called Michael. So we've got a DM for Billie Jean. We'll do it. Michael Jackson, Billie Jean, coming after Bieber right here.

0: 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Mikey V in the show is always spreading positive vibes. I want to know why you're happy. Why are you smiling tonight?
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0: That's awesome, man. Congrats. I love that. It's always good. It gives you like energy again to move on to something else or a bigger job, you know?
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0: Well, I love that, my man. Thank you so much for sharing that with the show. We appreciate it.
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Doja Cat and Gorgeous right there inside the show. It's Mikey V and the Night Crews. Promise we're partying with you all night long. Mother's Day. We

FLZ. Lady Gaga and Doechii, Runway. Yes, that song from the Devil Wears Prada 2 movie that's absolutely massive the past 2 weekends. Definitely check that out. Lady Gaga and Doechii right there inside the show, partying coast to coast and all across the country with Bruno Mars now.

0: 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We'll party again next weekend right here inside the show.
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Happy Saturday. 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

something funny to make your mom smile this Mother's Day? 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Yeah, a book called Their Mom's Way Worse Than You. A candle that says, oh, mom's last nerve. Oh, look, it's on fire. 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

Sabrina Carpenter gave fans a behind-the-scenes look at her Met Gala experience, including her surprise performance with Stevie Nicks. She said on Instagram that this healed many things in her. They performed Landslide together, and oh, she looked stunning. She even thanked Anna Wintour, Vogue, and the Metropolitan Museum of Art for hosting her at the gala and for giving her a beautiful new friend in Nicks. Oh, cute!

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Yeah, the steroid Olympics. Not sure if you've heard of them, but they're going down in less than 2 weeks. Yeah, so the first ever enhanced games allows athletes to juice on performance-enhancing drugs like steroids, which are banned.

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So these are going down Memorial Day weekend in Vegas. I'm also scared, but also very intrigued. 93.3 FM.

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You got a Short King in your life? 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

looking for a reason to not dream about going to the Met Gala. 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

Harry Styles just gave us the music video for Dance No More. It dropped yesterday. Oh, it's so cute. It is the third video from Kiss All The Time Disco Occasionally, following Aperture and American Girls. 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

93.3 FLZ. This is Terry and I'm out of here for your Saturday morning. I hope you have a great Saturday. The Josh is up next with their best of show. You're going to catch all their favorite moments from this past week. It is so fun. I'll be back tomorrow afternoon at 4, so I will chat with you then. As always, stay in touch with me on Instagram at Terry Garish.

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0: Monday through Friday, you can hear them live. 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
2: There were some moms who were really mad about this next one. 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

0: certain extent.
1: Sharing is caring.
2: I was just going to say that. Twin.
3: But is it?
2: What are you sharing?
3: Well, just like in general, do you agree with, like, do you believe in sharing?
2: Yes.
3: Like, is it important for people to have that type of skill?
0: To a certain extent, yes.
3: Okay. There's a mom that's gone viral for...
4: My kids don't have to share their toys or their snacks or literally any of their things with your kids. If we are out and about at the park, I don't know, some communal play place, if my kids have a scooter, a toy, something, bubbles, they're not sharing with your kids. They don't have to. I never, ever will make my kids share their stuff that they brought.
3: Thoughts so far?
2: That's kind of mean. I thought it was a different type of share. Jesus.
4: With another child.
3: 800-409-9393, by the way.
2: I get it. Bubbles are expensive, you know? If you share with all the kids and your kids going home with no bubbles, you're going to be upset. So that's why we don't share. But wow, not the scooter? I can't.
3: Bubbles are like 50 cents.
1: Yeah.
4: For one, you should have brought your own.
3: Hey, easy, mom. We're on TikTok. Can't swear.
2: Yeah.
3: All right. Listen to more.
4: Their toy. They don't have to share with you. Number three, you don't have to do something just because somebody asks. I think especially for women, that is like really important to learn. For girls growing up, like just because someone says, hey, can I have this? Or hey, can I do this? You don't have to say yes. They should.
3: Thoughts on that?
2: I kind of see where she's going with this. But, you know, like if a kid asks nicely and if your child decides that they want to share, maybe like force sharing is a little much.
0: Mm-hmm.
2: But, I mean, she doesn't have to be so nasty about it.
0: Right. Her kids are not going to have any friends.
2: Right?
0: She's setting them up for failure.
3: You think so? Or do you think that they're going to have a bunch of friends because they're not pushovers and people are going to want to be
0: pushovers.
3: Friends with the cool kid who's not a pushover?
0: I think... They're not going to have friends because who wants to be friends with someone who doesn't share? I got most of my friends, but most of my friends from sharing things.
2: Right.
0: We built that common bond.
2: Exactly.
0: We like this.
3: Some of the top comments. This was the most liked comment on there with more than 13,000 people liking it. Kindness will come first in my household. This, excuse me, this is weird.
0: Yeah, I was literally just telling someone it doesn't cost you anything to be kind.
2: Not at all.
3: Second most liked comment was, I hope my kids will not just share, but gift their food and possessions to anyone who asks. Another commenter, the real flex is raising a child who is friendly, empathetic, and wants to share.
0: That's what I'm talking about.
2: Yeah. And I think it's okay to, like, encourage your child to establish boundaries.
0: Yes,
2: so you're
0: agreed.
2: So you don't become the pushover, you know? But I mean...
3: What the actual F? That was another top comment. I disagree. My kiddo will definitely be sharing, especially if another kiddo doesn't have a toy.
2: Exactly.
3: You seem mean.
0: She probably doesn't have friends.
3: What up, Michael?
5: Hey, that's not right. That should not be
4: my
5: like
4: kids
5: that. We're trying to be a family, and this is the whole world. You see what the world is going through. I raised 6 kids, my own kids, and they deliver pizzas with me to the homeless. This is what we got to be teaching our kids. Okay? Everybody is family. It's not the color of your skin. All right? I grew up poor. I grew up in the worst neighborhoods. Okay? And poor don't got a color.
2: Mm-mm.
5: And family don't got a color. People should help people like everybody. But kids are the number one thing. And you should be teaching them share with everybody.
2: I like you.
5: That's my opinion.
2: He's a good guy.
3: If you saw this woman, what would be what would you call her? Would you call her a name?
5: I wouldn't call her nothing. I'd probably spray her with a water hose. And make fun out of it.
3: Michael, I love it.
0: Good guy, Michael. You're a good guy.
3: Thank you for calling in and sharing your opinion. I appreciate you.
5: Thank you. And y'all just keep playing the music, man.
3: Uh-oh, easy.
5: All right.
3: Next thing you know, they're going to...
0: Play the music.
3: Yeah, play the music. Quit talking. I'm sure they would love that. Destiny, hi.
6: Hello.
3: Destiny, you agree with Katie on this. Katie, what did you say?
2: About like creating boundaries, but like, you know, telling your kids that sharing is a form of kindness.
0: Yes.
3: You like that, Destiny?
6: Yeah. I'm actually teaching my daughter that
1: it's up to her. Like, I'm not going to force her to share with anybody, but if a kid's especially being rude to her, mm-hmm. I'm not going to make her share with that kid at all. Mm-hmm. But in the end, it's up to her decision and her judgment. Like, I'm not going to keep her from sharing, but I'm not going to force her either, you know?
3: If you see her being mean, though, if you see her, like, maybe picking on someone over not sharing and stuff like that,
1: that's not okay.
3: Would you say something?
1: Absolutely, because that's not how we treat people. Mm-mm.
3: But if you see someone being mean to her and maybe they would hit her, you would say, hit him back.
1: Probably not.
3: Oh, okay.
0: Yeah, I would.
3: That's what my parents always said. Mm-hmm. Someone hits you, hit them harder.
0: Exactly.
3: And go for their jaw. Go for the jaw. The sleeper move. Destiny, we love you. Julie, hi.
6: Hi.
3: Julie, there's a mom that has gone mega viral. She's got more than 2 million views on this video where she says her kids will not share. She tells her kids, don't share. You don't have to share. That's not how the real world works. What do you think?
6: That's not how the real world works. Like, it's not, I mean, maybe because we're teaching people not to share is why we're in the mess that we're in most of the time. I, as a mom, like, my biggest thing was to make sure that I'm always spreading kindness or I'm always giving, even when I don't have a lot mm-hmm. to give, I'm still always going to share. And my son has been taught that in kindergarten it was first grade. He gifted like drinks and stuff to kids at lunch that didn't have anything. And he ended up winning like an award. And it's just, that's what that's about. Like, we should be able to share and help each other when we are in need. Mm-hmm.
3: In other words, do nice things to get awards.
6: Yeah. Well,

0: Well, good morning.
1: Good morning.
0: Happy that we're all hanging out today. Joe Show's live on 93.3 FLZ. What was a song? This is going to be some fun. I love whenever we get to talk about music. What was a song that as a kid, I mean, you would be screaming it. That's how much you love that song. You weren't singing, you were screaming. Passionate. That's my favorite song. And then when you look back on it, you go, why the hell was I allowed to listen to that? What the hell were my parents thinking when I would listen to that song? Ashley.
2: God bless you.
0: What was the song for you? And 800-400-9393, text it at 97720.
3: The song for me was Too Close by Nex, and I was singing this song at the tender age of 9. It was a really good song. You're on the radio all the time, mm-hmm. The music video.
0: Are the lyrics that bad?
3: Yeah.
0: Let's take a listen to this right now. I'm going to read the lyrics, too. Here we go. I wonder if she could tell I'm hard right now.
3: They cut that part off the radio. So

0: me.
1: I know I should not be singing that.
2: All the slow songs you requested.
1: Yeah, I should not
0: You're
1: be singing
0: dancing it. Like you're naked.
1: And he's getting excited.
0: It's almost about like we're sexing.
1: It's about him getting mm-hmm. excited. I should not be singing. I was 9 years old singing that
0: Oh
1: song.
0: My God, I feel a little poke coming through.
1: I know!
3: Yeah.
1: Hey. Why was I singing that?
0: Katie.
1: Was hype.
0: You know, we're talking about the songs that, you know, we would sing. We would love them. Mm-hmm. And then we realized when we got older, not a good thing.
4: Go ahead.
3: I had no business loving this song. It is by Silk, and it's called Freak Me.

0: Play with your body, baby.
1: Make you feel hot.
0: Come on.
1: Let me do all the things you want me to do.
2: Cause tonight.
0: Yeah.
1: Cause tonight, baby, I wanna get freaky with you.
2: Oh my God.
0: Yep.
1: Baby, don't you understand?
2: I wanna be a nasty man.
1: Whoa.
0: I wanna make your
3: like,
0: body scream.
3: Doing?
4: Terrible.
0: You know what I mean.
4: But a great song.
2: That is, I mean, it is a great song.
0: 10 out of 10.
2: I'll never forget being at Scotch Elementary. That was the elementary school I went to. Mm-hmm. And I was on the playground. And the kids were singing this one song. And I was so jealous because my parents would not allow me to listen to this song. And it really would drive me insane. You know, my dad does a radio show. You heard an interesting caller yesterday with that.
0: Yes, we did.
2: But even though he played this song on his show, my mom would not let us listen to Candy Shop, 50 Cent.
0: Crazy. I got a call about that. Every day I would think about it.
2: Yeah. It's messed up, right?
0: It is. It ain't that bad. Thanks to the candy shop. It is bad.
2: I mean, I'll take you to the candy shop.
0: Yeah.
2: I'll let you lick the lollipop.
0: All right. Okay.
2: Yeah, as a kid,
0: like
2: I didn't know what it meant.
0: I know.
2: Oh!
0: Yeah, it's pretty bad. I get it now.
2: I mean, it's a great song.

0: The next song that I'm playing right now.
1: Oh, you can't listen to this either?
0: No, I would. My mom would go nuts because this is my dad's favorite song of all time. So anytime,
1: really?
0: Oh yeah.
1: Okay.
0: Anytime we were ever in the car. Do you know this song?
1: Yeah.
0: Yeah, anytime we were in the car, we would sing this song. This is the first time. Here, listen.

0: It's got a lot of this. They edited the
1: they had to.
0: They edited a lot of it. This is back in the day when the artists would do like the clean edits for the radio. Too clean, got a routine. But if you listen to the real songs, and that's the one that my dad and I would listen to, and I knew the lyrics, and I would just sing it a cappella. And my mom would hear that, and that was the first time I ever tasted soap. Did you guys ever have to do that as kids?
2: Yes,
3: yeah,
2: I
3: was swearing at daycare.
2: It was not good. It was yellow. It was like yellow dial.
3: Dial.
2: The worst. God.
0: I'm a dentist, a menace.
3: This one for me, dude.
0: Really?
3: Yeah,
0: this is like such
3: we in the bed, like, oh. You know what I'm saying? When you're in,
0: sorry, do that again.
3: We're in the bed, like, oh. I don't know. That's just how it is. But baby girl, what's your name? Let me talk to you. Let me buy you a drink.
2: So
3: somebody who's 11. No, but
4: everyone is like, hey, I'm pitching a tent looking at you. Right? And Jen's like, can I purchase you an alcoholic beverage?
2: Please and thank you.
1: Behave. So naughty you are.
0: Wait a second. Hold on. Tara.
5: Hi.
2: Good morning.
0: Wait a second.
5: Good morning.
0: Is this actually a dirty song?
5: Oh yeah.
0: Is it?
2: Baby, she's my jam right now.
0: I guess I didn't know what the lyrics are. Let me take a listen and take a read.
5: It's terrible.
0: Huh. Let's see.
2: This is my jam. This is my go-to karaoke song.
0: Have you ever seen Deadpool sing the song?
2: Yes.
0: Yeah. Here we go. Here I go. Here I go again.
2: What's my weakness?
0: Men. Oh. Minding my business.
2: And I couldn't believe. Oh, it is nasty.
1: I need to my witness.
2: Going on.
0: Wicked.

0: Yeah.
1: A lot of lollipop references.
2: Cool. Yeah. Why is everyone so...
0: Well, we got diabetes problems.
1: Your brother Luke was probably singing Lollipop, Lil Wayne. You know, I think that's a naughty song. Yeah.
3: Mm-hmm. Yes.
1: So that was probably a song that your mom didn't let him listen to. And you were like, yeah, listen to this in the car. He was listening to it in your Honda.
2: Wait, you know which one was even worse?
1: What? I said, he's so sweet. Come on, whoa, I didn't remember. Okay. Well, I let her lick the... Yeah.
2: Oh, yeah, licking the wrapper?
1: I know.

0: I tried to call my mom.
1: Wow.
0: Yeah. Like the guy yesterday. Hit me with the wham wham.
1: He hit you with the wham. That one I was like,
0: that
1: dang.
0: Bitch. He got me good.
1: Yeah, the wham wham wham. It was great.
0: He got me good. That guy got me. He only ruined my whole week.
1: No,
0: hey, Ray.
1: You're good,
0: Ray,
1: man,
0: Ray.
1: Ray, what
2: What's
1: up?
2: Going on?
0: Hey, Ray.
2: What's up?
0: What was the song? I love this song too. What was the song? Tee us up.
2: Cyclone by Baby Bat.
1: What?
0: This is a great song.
1: I love this song.
2: I have bad influences. I have 9 older siblings. So.
1: Oh, okay.
0: I remember going into a basement party in high school trying to grind. That was all I wanted to do. I never went to a high school party, and I finally was going. It was, what was that girl's name? Megan? In my grade. She's cute. She dated Kellen.
3: I don't know.
0: You remember her name?
3: No, I don't.
0: Megan Schulte was her name. Went to her house, a basement party, and I this song was like, everyone was listening to it, and I wanted to grind with a girl.
1: Okay.
0: I wanted to grind with a girl.
1: He's like, I practiced all night.
0: I YouTubed how to grind on YouTube.
1: Oh.
0: To try to figure it out.
1: Were you successful?
0: No, I was not, and I did not go to any parties after that, but man, I wanted to...
4: And
0: go nuts to butts.
4: And after that YouTube search, you went to how to make out in closet.
0: What'd you say, Ray?
2: This song will always be good.
0: This song is crazy. I love this song. This is a good one.
2: I still listen to it.
0: Oh,
1: we do
0: all
1: too.
0: The time.
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still looking for a Joe Show slogan because earlier this week we went over the best slogans, but we still don't have one. 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

0: 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It's the Joe Show. 800-409-9393. I want to workshop something because I think one day we will be big enough to have a slogan. Or maybe the slogan needs to come first and then the slogan makes us big.
1: Yeah.
0: Who's got the best slogan? When you think about brands, who's got the best one? Now, our radio station has a pretty good one. Tampa Bay's number one and only hit music channel. I mean, it really is Tampa Bay's number one hit music channel. But when the other radio station went out of business, we just called ourselves the number one and only. And my dumb brain can't shut that off. So I just say that full thing. Ba-da-ba-ba-ba.
2: I'm loving it.
0: Maher, Maher, Maher.
1: Chevrolet.
0: Pin Chasers. Isn't it Seriously Bowling?
2: Fun, or what was it?
0: No, it's not.
1: No, that's
0: Breeze Airways. Seriously
2: yeah.
0: Nice.
2: Oh, yeah, that's right.
1: I like Burger King.
0: Pin Chasers, Bowling, Food, and Fun.
2: Bowling, Food, and Fun. I like that.
0: Which ones do you like?
1: Have It Your Way from Burger King.
2: I love
1: to have it my way.
2: The goated one, Joe, is Frank's. Frank's Red Hot.
1: Yeah.
2: Because I put that on everything.
1: Oh! What about Arby's?
2: We have the meats. Or what about Whopper, Whopper? Oh, that's
1: no,
2: just
1: please don't.
3: I put that on everything. Like pizza, your coworker's lunch, whatever this is. Astronaut food.
4: And astronauts?
3: Everything. Yum. It's the perfect blend of flavor and heat. I put that on everything.
2: Goated.
5: I like Publix.
0: What is Publix? Publix?
5: It's where shopping is a pleasure.
1: Oh,
0: I didn't know that. Wait, yes. Really?
5: Yes.
0: I had no idea.
5: Yeah.
2: That's great.
1: Where do they say that?
5: On the commercials.
1: Oh, I don't have lots of commercials.
0: Can I be honest? Yeah, I need to start watching commercials again.
5: I love commercials. Yeah, and the Publix commercials, especially on the holidays, they will make you cry.
1: Aww,
0: yeah, okay. I have a friend that used to make those.
5: Really?
0: Yeah, he ended up moving back to Chicago, though. I was the best man in his wedding. Aww. Austin.
1: Oh,
0: yeah.
1: I didn't know that. The more you know. Shout out Austin.
0: Mm-hmm. 800-409-9393. Who's got the best, the absolute best slogan? Disney World and Disneyland have different slogans. Did you know that?
1: I did not. What are they?
2: What's the difference between LA and Orlando?
0: One's on the West
2: no,
0: Coast.
2: No, I'm just saying the slogan. I'm saying the slogans. What are
0: one's
2: the differences?
0: In Florida, one's in...
2: No, I'm asking what the difference is in the slogans.
0: Oh, one's the one's the happiest, one's the most magical.
1: Ah.
0: Thank you.
1: Well, gee, you wouldn't know
0: a
1: that.
0: A reverse thank you. Michael.
6: Yes, how you doing?
0: Michael, who's got the best?
6: For me personally, I would have to say Publix, where shopping is a pleasure.
0: I didn't know that was a thing.
1: Never heard it before.
6: Mm-hmm. What? Oh, you... Everybody's been to a Publix. You haven't been to a Publix?
1: I have. No, I've never heard it before. I've never heard them say that.
0: I live in the same parking lot as Publix, so I go to Publix literally every day. Yeah.
6: Yes, every day. And not only just the slogan, but it is literally a pleasure to go there. That's one of the best places, better than Walmart, better than BJ's, better than, you know, Winn-Dixie. You name it. I think Publix is just the best. It's just the service, the quality of the food.
1: How much they pay?
5: I was going to say, do you work for Publix?
6: No, but I did try to get a job there once a few different times and never got a call back, which is kind of good because now I'm a heavy machine operator and I'm doing a lot better than I think I would have done at Publix.
0: Oh, for sure. Where shopping is a pleasure.
1: I'm going to go in there today and tell it to them because they need to say it to me.
6: Yes.
0: They're going to look at me and be like, what did you just say? I go, where shopping is a pleasure. Yeah. Obviously, they'll go, I don't know what that means. Yeah. It's your slogan. Oh, you didn't know that? Huh. Interesting. All right, man. Michael. You and Katie have a similar taste. I like that. We'll talk to you later, Michael. We love you. Kevin.
7: Yeah, Joe.
0: You said that you made up a slogan.
7: I made up a slogan for, you know, Kia has a car called the Telluride. So I thought a good slogan would be, you haven't driven Telluride Kia.
1: Okay.
7: I know, right?
1: I like that.
7: I wish I had to send it through as a patent. I think it's good.
0: I'm a Chevy guy. Ashley's a Honda girl. Mm-hmm. You know, Katie, do you want to be a Kia girl?
8: Not right now.
0: Kevin, I like that, though. You haven't driven till you ride.
7: Tell you ride. Tell you ride. That's the word. Tell you ride. Because it sounds like until you ride, but it's actually the car name.
0: Oh, my God. It does sound like that. Thank you for explaining that.
7: Tell you ride.
0: I knew
7: that.
1: It kind of sounds like
0: Kevin. Kevin, you're a genius. You got to come up with a slogan for the Joe Show, so think on that. Hey, who's this?
4: Erica.
0: Erica, it tastes so good, you'll slap your mama. What?
4: Yeah, it tastes so good, it makes you want to slap your mama.
0: What? It makes you want to slap your mama? What, what is the brand? What is that?
4: Slap Your Mama.
0: It's just called Slap Your Mama?
4: It's seasoning.
1: The seasoning.
5: Yeah.
4: Yeah.
5: Do they make barbecue sauce, too? I feel like it's a barbecue sauce.
0: Wait. Everyone stop. Stop. There's a seasoning called Slap Your Mama?
1: Yes, it's really good. Put it on my catfish.
4: Yeah.
0: You put it on
4: also
0: your catfish?
4: The first time
0: catfish. Wait. When's the last time you made catfish?
1: Like a month ago, because I don't like making seafood in my house.
0: You made catfish?
1: Yes, fried catfish. Shout out to...
0: Jad, do you even remotely believe her that she made catfish?
1: I can fry catfish. Why do you think it's so hard?
2: She did air fry. I think she mentioned doing air fryer.
1: No, Ashley,
0: because want to know why I'm questioning this?
1: Why?
0: Because if you made it, that'd be the only thing you'd be talking about. You go, oh,
1: I did.
0: You made wings once and you made it the biggest thing ever.
1: Because I made them in an air fryer. Air fryer's different.
0: Let me listen to the commercial real quick. Erica makes me want to listen to the commercial. Let's check this out.
8: 15837 South Crenshaw Boulevard. That's right off Manchester. Bragg Barbecue. Tastes so good, make you want to slap your mama. Don't it, Willie?
9: Yeah, boy.
1: Wait, is that the Friday movie?
0: It was.
1: I was like, wait a second. that's not the commercial.
0: It should be. All right, Erica... We appreciate you and love you. And thank you so much for calling in. Jackie, I know that Katie will love this one.
10: Hey, I'm a first-time caller.
0: Jackie, what is your favorite slogan?
10: Petco, where the pets go.
5: Yes! I do love that.
0: Joe Show.
5: I need to go
10: Me
5: back.
10: Too. My whole house is a zoo. I have like every animal you can think of.
5: You gotta go there. It's where the people
0: Joe
5: and the pets
0: show
5: go.
0: Where the pets go.
1: No, where the Joe pets go. Show. That was cute. Maybe because I don't shop at Petco, so I've never heard it, but you know.
0: Jackie, you're the best. Alex, Red Robin.
11: Yum.
0: That's a really good one.
11: It's quick. It's short and to the point, man. That's all you need.
0: Yeah. I mean, that's pretty good. Need. Let's go through food ones. So we have the meats.
2: Arby's.
0: McDonald's. What is Starbucks? Doesn't have one.
5: No.
0: Dunkin'. America runs on Dunkin'. That's
1: a
0: good one.
1: That was a great one.
0: What is Starbucks?
2: I'm looking
5: at KFC.
2: Finger looking good.
0: Mm-hmm. A night out with Ashley.
1: Finger looking good.
2: Okay, so Starbucks has had them in the past. They don't have a current one, but it's not just coffee. It's Starbucks.
0: Nope. Don't like it. Nope.
1: Come on. Nope. All right. We need a better one.
0: No, I don't like that.
2: Every day made better.
1: That was Starbucks?
2: These are previous slogans.
1: Oh,
0: nah, I don't like that one.
2: Brewing happiness.
1: No.
0: All right, these are all
1: like choosing happiness.
0: I don't like it. Oh, wait, here's one last one. There's a... Cassidy.
12: Shame.
13: Hey.
0: O'Reilly's
12: Auto Parts.
1: Yeah, that's a good one.
2: Oh, I love the yell at the end.

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0: Let me play you the whole clip and then, well, I want to know if you could break into anywhere, where would you break into? And don't say bank. You're not allowed to say a bank. This isn't about getting rich. This is about experience something that maybe you've never experienced. 800-409-9393. 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This is just a little bit of the news clip.
1: A man charged with assault last Wednesday in Hornell, who was turned loose on an appearance ticket, is now charged with committing several more crimes the next day. Village of Bath police say 38-year-old Nathan Gonzalez is now charged with two felonies, including burglary. He's also charged with two misdemeanors. Police say he was seen on video using a cement block to break a door at Rico's Pizza in Bath. They say he then stole beer from a Dollar General and tried to break into several vehicles.
0: All right, now that's just a normal news story, right? Like that should just, you watch that and you go, oh my God, what a terrible guy, move on. No, I thought, okay, if I break into a place, maybe pizza's like, at least in the top five. I think about a Florida man story that we had last week. There was another man that broke into a Little Caesars, and what they did was they started making pizzas.
2: What?
3: I mean, they who got the best pizza
2: and the crazy bread.
0: That's how they kind of figured out before they realized someone broke in and stole other things. They actually were low on inventory on the dough.
2: It's like, wait a minute.
0: They're like, hold on, what happened? And they went back and then realized that would be kind of awesome to experience this. Another thing I want to say before we pick up callers and everything too. Even though we're talking about this, do not break in anywhere.
2: Yeah,
0: you should
2: don't
0: not
2: do
0: be
2: that.
0: Doing it. But also, you don't have to steal if you break into somewhere. Mm. You know, I think maybe I would want to sneak into Disney World.
2: That'd be fun.
4: And just look around.
0: Maybe I want to see what, like, Epic Universe looks like. But then I go, but do I really, like, not like I can ride a ride. Yeah. I don't know how to work the rides. Mm-hmm.
2: See, I want to sneak into the White House because I've never been, and I heard they have really cool rooms. They got like a music room. Mm-hmm. They have like a movie theater. I was sneaking to the White House.
0: I hear it's not that great.
2: Really? I heard it's really cool.
0: I hear it's like super old, and like most of the rooms they don't even use anymore.
2: Mm-hmm.
0: And like you'd be shocked at how tiny it is.
2: Well, I think I would want to do it just to experience it, to say that I snuck into the White House. Yeah, it's like you said, it's an experience.
0: Oh, I would love it. I'd love to see like where the president sleeps.
2: Man, I'd be in the Oval Office, legs kicked up, chilling.
0: For sure.
2: Can I take pictures?
0: Yeah, I think so. Okay. Why not? We can make that a part.
4: I bet the
0: of
4: kitchen
0: it.
4: Is sick there too,
2: girl. And if they got a basketball fridge. Court.
0: They have a basketball court
2: in there?
0: They probably
2: do.
4: A library?
2: Yes. Mm-hmm.
0: I don't think it's as big as we think it is.
2: I think it is. I'm going to see how big the White House is.
4: A pool?
0: Do you think they have a pool at the White House?
2: Yes.
4: Who knows?
0: Only one way to find
2: That's
0: out.
2: That's right.
0: Yeah. Here, once we hear from this person, I want to hear from Katie, but hello?
5: Hello?
0: Hi. Yes. Jed's out, by the way, so you're right on the radio with us. Good morning.
5: Good morning.
0: What's your name?
5: I'm Abby.
0: Abby, turn down your radio real quick.
5: Can you hear me?
0: Yeah, I can. Beautiful. You get to break into anywhere. Where are you picking?
5: So hear me out. So I'm a big animal lover. It would have to be like the zoo or a pet store and just have the best animal experience ever. Just all the puppies or the fuzzy bears. I don't know. Any of the like really awesome animals I could just cuddle all night would be the best thing in the world.
0: The puppies or fuzzy bear.
4: Yeah, I like where Abby's going with this.
0: Katie, we now get to do work with the Humane Society, but you've been working with them for, I mean, a decade.
4: Right.
0: What is the logistics on, if you're in there, how quickly do you think you can open up all, like, the doors? I don't want to call them cages, but how quick could you open up the kennels?
4: Pretty fast. Yeah.
2: Yeah.
4: I'm quick on my feet.
5: I think the adrenaline would be going enough. I'd get them open pretty quick and get a good cuddle in.
4: Yeah, just a big puppy party.
0: I like that.
2: Can I just say this really quick? I Googled the White House. It's 55,000 square feet. They have a movie theater, a bowling alley, a chocolate shop, kitchen, a flower shop, a tennis court, a basketball court, and a Secret Service area not visible for the public. So I'll get that chocolate shop.
0: Won't put my hand up right now and say I was completely wrong. That sounds ginormous. That sounds like absolutely, unless
2: it is.
0: Those are all miniatures that are in one
2: it's
0: room.
2: Crazy. They have an east room, a blue room, a red room, a green room, a state room.
0: Oh, they have colored rooms.
2: Yes.
0: Now, I would love to go to the, what's the one room where they bomb everyone? What's the one where they go into the room and they kill Osama bin Laden? The war room?
2: Yeah, the war room.
0: What is the room? What is it? There's like a top secret room.
2: Situation room.
0: The situation room. I would love to be in there.
2: We have a situation.
0: Yeah.
2: We got a situation.
0: Hey, love you. Thank you so much for calling in.
5: Thank you.
0: We love you.
2: Oh my God, I got to do this.
0: Oh yeah. Well,
2: do a chocolate shop? Mm. Come on now. The bowling alley would be so.
0: We got to get a
2: tour. Why did you put this in my head?
0: Because when I saw the pizza place, I thought, man, that'd be fun to, like, I've always wanted to make my own pizza.
2: Yeah.
0: Like, my favorite event that I've been able to do is when I get to go to McDonald's.
2: Mm-hmm.
0: I was talking to, I think, my dad about this a couple days ago and his buddy Paul. But I said, you know, I have requests whenever we do events. Normally, it's just, finances. I like when my gas is paid for and stuff. McDonald's, not the case. What I ask for is, if it's a two-hour event, I want it for at least an hour. If it's an hour-long event, I need it for at least 25 minutes. I like to work the drive-thru.
2: Yeah.
0: I love going into McDonald's kitchens. They are always clean. You know, people give a bad rap to fast food establishments. Not the case with at least McDonald's.
2: Right.
0: Only one I've ever been in. They're always clean. I love to watch them make the quarter pounders. It is fun to make them. They let me go on the line and do all of that. If I could do that with pizza, if someone has a pizza shop and I could make a pizza or a Quizno sub because it's kind of the same. You put it in the oven.
2: I just want to see you like twirl the dough in the air.
0: That's some old. Right?
2: There it is.
0: What would you sneak into, Katie?
4: So, well, we already talk about going someplace where we could pet all the puppies, which is a given. But I would love to sneak into like a haunted house. So something at like Universal or even like an actual haunted house.
0: So you're going with, it could be like a horror night, like
4: I could have like my own
0: stage.
4: Yeah, like my own Five Nights at Freddy's moment. Do the animatronics move? Are there eyes watching me when I walk by? I need to see this firsthand. That would be sick. But I'd keep the lights down low.
0: Would you rather that or, like you said, a real haunted house? Would you rather like something in Salem where like witches are looking to I don't know what witches do. Eat fingernails.
4: Suck out the souls of all the children.
0: Yeah.
4: Hocus pocus style. Probably like a real haunted house. Look for an Annabelle doll.
2: Scary.
4: Bust out the Ouija board.
2: Oh.
4: No, I'm just kidding. I'm doing
2: that. Girl. That would be so fun, though.
0: Which, by the way, I hear for... Well, no, I can't say what we're going to do, right? Because I would give up. Yeah, I don't think I can say it. What we're doing on Halloween of this year.
4: Oh, true.
0: Who's this?
6: Oh, hi. Hello.
0: Hi. What's your name?
6: Ellie.
0: Ellie, if you could sneak in anywhere, where would it be? Besides your school to change your test scores.
6: I would sneak in into the pet store.
0: The pet store? And would you cuddle with all the pets?
6: No, I would steal all the cats, rats, and snakes.
0: Good for you.
2: Yeah.
0: All
4: cats,
0: of them.
4: Cats, rats, and snakes.
0: Wait, cats, rats, and snakes. No dogs?
6: No dogs.
0: No dogs.
2: No dogs.
0: What a dog do?
6: The only dog I would steal is my Uncle Ray's dog, Tank.
0: Tank?
6: He ate an entire corn dog the other day.
0: He ate a whole corn dog? Now, when Tank does that, does he eat the stick as well, or did he, like, eat it like
6: no,
0: a person.
6: He didn't eat the stick. He ate it out of the trash.
2: Oh.
4: I almost said this sounds like Jed, but maybe not the trash.
0: Still does.
2: Yeah, it still does. Yeah, it does.
0: Well, thank you so much for calling in, Ellie.
6: Oh, you say bye.
2: Bye.
0: Bye, cutie. What a
4: cat
0: cutie.
4: Snakes.
0: What's mom's name?
7: Rachel. Hi, just pulled into school.
0: Rachel, you got such a cute daughter.
2: I do.
0: That was very cute.
7: Thanks.
0: Rachel,
7: I'll keep her.
2: I think you should.
0: Rachel and Ellie, we love you guys. And Ellie, give mom a big hug and a kiss. You got a great mom. We'll talk to you guys later. Have a great morning. Have a great morning. Have a great morning.
4: Please.
0: All right, one last thing, and it's important. Do not break.

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1: War of the Roses on The Joe Show.
2: So this one is going to be a little bit different this morning. And matter of fact, let's just bring Jenna on right now. Jenna, you aren't here because you believe your boyfriend is cheating on you. Actually, you believe that he is super faithful. You're here because your friends believe that he is cheating on you.
3: Yeah, I guess I'm just trying to shut them up.
2: Why do they believe that he's cheating?
3: Yeah, it feels kind of silly. So, we just don't spend that much time together. I mean, the guy's busy. He works a lot. He's tired. You know.
2: How often do you see him?
3: Maybe weekly, more or less. Which I think that's kind of normal, right?
2: What do you mean weekly?
3: Like usually once a week or something. And sometimes a little less.
2: How many times in a month? On average?
3: Maybe like 3 times a month.
2: Okay. So they basically think that, you know, he's not spending any time with you. He's probably spending time with someone else, or?
3: I mean, he works a lot. He's a really successful guy. I mean, I don't want to think badly of him because he's so busy. And when we're together, it's really quality time. So what's the problem?
2: Now, I might be wrong, and this is just a note that I have. You've never been to his place. You don't even know where he lives, but when you two see each other, it's exclusively at your house. Like, you guys haven't even gone out before.
3: I guess, yeah. We stay in a lot. I mean, he's kind of a homebody. He's always wiped out once he gets off work, so... I mean, I like it. It's intimate.
2: Even your first date, though, right? So you guys... And tell me if I'm wrong. Sorry, I'm just, like, rolling through a bunch of stuff. You guys met online.
3: Yeah.
2: You made a suggestion. Hey, how about you just come over and pick me up? He went over and... Obviously, you never made it out of the house. So there has not been one time that you guys been in public together.
3: I mean, I guess not, but the chemistry is just so good. Like, when we're together, we're just all over each other, and I think that's a great thing. Like, why is that bad?
2: Yeah. Well, I want you to know that, you know, I'm here for you. I think that we've got everything that we need. Is there anything else you want to say before we're done?
3: I just think it's silly. I mean, part of me thinks they're jealous because... I don't know. We're so into each other. It's going so great. He's just like this dark, handsome dream guy. And we have a blast, and, you know, we don't need to leave the house. We're just vibing on each other so hard. So none of this means, you know, he's cheating on me. I wish that they would just get a clue.
2: Okay. Well, hopefully we're going to prove you right. I am going to put you on hold. Okay, Jenna? And, Ashley, are you...
4: I'm all ready.
2: You're all set?
4: Mm-hmm.
2: Okay, Jed just gave me that thumbs up, so we have called Mario. Remember, we don't hear an answer, but... Or we don't hear a ring, rather, but if he picks up, we'll hear him.
5: Hello?
4: Hi, is this Mario?
5: Yeah, who's this?
4: Hi, Mario. My name is Kayla. I'm calling from Beautiful Blossoms. We're a new flower store in St. Pete. And if you had a moment, Mario.
5: I'm sorry.
4: Mario,
5: I'm not interested in any
4: listen,
5: sales calls.
4: I don't need any credit card information, and I'm going to offer you a dozen long stem red roses for free. You can send them to whoever you want. I just need you to answer two survey questions. It's going to take like five seconds of your time.
5: I don't want to be on any list.
4: You're not going to be on any list, but I will tell you, once you take the survey, you can send these flowers to anyone you like, and you'll make their day. Can you help us out? Literally, 5 seconds. Two questions.
5: All right, let's go.
4: I do need to let you know this call is being recorded for quality and training purposes. Are you okay with that?
5: Yes.
4: Have you purchased flowers in the last 6 months?
5: No.
4: Okay. Do you plan on purchasing flowers in the next 6 months?
5: Yes.
4: All right. Now, who would you like to send these roses to? I need a first and last name.
5: And again, this is totally free. You're not going to ask me for any credit card. This
4: I'm not
5: going to
4: ask
5: just
4: for any
5: this.
4: Credit card information.
5: All right. I want to get, now that you're recording this call, I want that to be clear. Okay. So I'm going to send these roses to Maria Sanchez.
4: Okay, one second. Let me get that. And what with these roses, we are going to include a note. So what would you like that note to say?
5: Oye, ¿tú hablas español? This note needs to be in Spanish. Because the person I'm sending these to, she only speaks Spanish.
4: It can't be in English at all?
5: I mean, these flowers, I also want it to be in Spanish. Like, she only reads Spanish, and I want it to be in Spanish because it's something okay. special, right?
4: Okay, you're right. You know what? Can I put you on a brief hold?
5: Sure.
2: Grab Flip. Flip. What if we grab Flip? Grab Flip. Is he out there? Can tell him to come in. I need your help. Can you help us out? Here, get on the mic.
0: Yep.
2: So we're doing roses right now, and I need you to talk to this guy in Spanish.
0: Let's do it.
2: You okay with that?
0: Yeah.
2: Okay. I'm just going to pick up the phone, and then you got it. You got to act like someone who works, like, with the roses shop. So just, like, and the roses shop is Beautiful Blossoms.
0: Beautiful Blossoms.
2: Yeah. Okay.
0: Buen día, Beautiful Blossom. 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
5: Bien, bien, ¿y tú?
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5: Un tercer, pues, ok.
0: ¿Ok? 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
5: ¿Cuántas personas tengo que hablar con? Ok, gracias, señor.
2: I have. What is he cheating? What did he say?
0: No, the note says, my love. My life, I love you always.
2: Well, he's definitely cheating, right? What else did he... Did it sound like he's, like, sending it to, like, a significant other?
0: It sounds a bit sketchy, yeah. Yeah. The vibe is off.
2: Okay, hold on one second. Stay quiet for me just in case. Hi, is this Mario?
5: Oh, my God. Yes.
2: Hi, Mario. Here, real quick, I'm going to get the address and everything. Just a confirmation on the name. That's a Maria Sanchez.
5: Yeah, Sanchez, not Sanchez. Yeah.
2: Okay, Sanchez, sorry. And it's not a Jenna.
5: What?
2: We're not going to send it to Jenna.
5: No, I would... What are you talking about?
2: So Jenna's actually on the phone, and she got That's in contact right. with us because she thought that you were cheating. And
5: is
2: it
5: this a
2: like,
5: prank? What is this?
2: Jenna, do you want to tell him what this is?
6: Are you f***ing kidding me, Mario?
5: Are you f***ing kidding me? What the f*** is this? What the f***? What is this?
6: Are you kidding me?
5: How many people are you... What?
6: Oh my God, you're so f***ing...
2: Mario, we're a radio station. My name is Joe, and Jenna got in contact with us for War of the Roses. She was afraid you were cheating, and it sounds like you are.
5: Oh my God.
6: Or they said about you is f***ing true, and I have defended you.
5: I've never
6: for
5: said.
6: A
5: listen,
6: year.
5: I've never f***ing made any promises to you. I've never said anything but, other than you want to hang out. Like I've never
6: oh my
5: made.
6: God.
5: I've never
6: oh,
5: said
6: so
5: anything.
6: Many times you tell me I'm the only thing that matters to you. How many times do you tell me that
5: yeah,
6: I'm
5: I mean
6: the
5: it
6: whole
5: in a
6: world?
5: Moment. Like I'm not.
6: Oh
5: it's not,
6: my God!
5: Yeah, I mean it. Say it.
6: Oh
5: please.
6: My God! How? And how much do you say to her? Who is this f***ing woman?
5: None of
6: are
5: your
6: you
5: f***ing business. It's none
6: are
5: of your
6: you
5: f***ing
6: kidding
5: business.
6: Me?
2: Does Maria oh, know who God. Jenna is?
5: Dude, it's none of your f***ing business either. Think I'm, what the f***? Who the f*** are you?
7: What the f*** is this?
6: Does she even know about me?
7: How many people are you
2: here? Maybe you don't understand me. Flip, do you want to tell him in Spanish what we're saying right now?
0: Mi hermano. En verdad que la embarraste, papi, te cogieron, sorry.
7: ¿Qué está pasando aquí?
0: Lo que está pasando, te cogimos con las manos en la masa y le estás poniendo los cuernos a tu mujer y ya saliste en la radio y todo el mundo se enteró, papi, I'm sorry.
7: No, I f***ing
2: hope. Well, I understood the go f*** yourself. But other than that, do you have a wife? Do you have a girlfriend who is Maria?
7: None of your f***ing business.
6: How dare you be mad in this situation?
4: Exactly, for being caught.
6: This is your fault.
7: I do not give consent for this call.
6: You told me I was the only one.
2: You already did. Sorry, buddy.
4: Sorry, yeah.
7: No.
2: Here, do you want to tell him that in Spanish, that he already consented to it?
7: No puede grabar a gente que no saben lo que están pasando.
0: Mi hermano, ya usted dio el permiso. Ya tenemos el consent que necesitamos. Ya tuviste el permiso. Sorry.
7: No, eso no para esto.
2: Matter of fact, we don't even need to talk to him anymore. Can you just tell him that we just caught him cheating on the Joe Show?
0: Te cogimos siendo infiel en el Joe Show. Bye.
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It is Jed. It is the In Case You Missed Show, so all of our favorite segments from this week you're going to hear coming up after Katy Perry.

0: 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Okay, so 800-409-9393. Why do you want to talk about this, Ashley?
1: You were here when it happened. I forgot who we were talking to, and the girl was like, "Yeah, I don't like that name because it was my bully's name." We were like, oh, "What?" And I thought about being in high school. There was a girl. She wasn't my bully, but she was always picking on my best friend Vanadia. Her name was Anaceli. Love the name, beautiful name. But I said I would never. If I were to name anything Anaceli, it would be a rat. It would. But I would. I just think that name. I love her name because her nickname is Selly. I was like, oh, it's a cute name. But it got to a point when she would make my friend just like her life miserable, and I'm just like, oh no, we're never doing that. So that name is
2: your reaction to it.
1: And I just, I think she has a gorgeous name, but yeah.
0: No. I've never even heard of the name Anaceli.
1: Yeah, Anaceli, and her nickname, we call her Selly.
0: Selly.
2: Mm-hmm. Melissa.
1: Ooh.
2: Neighborhood bully. She would pick on me, and I was so quiet as a kid, and I remember being like, how did this, the math is not mathing here. Like, I do nothing. I sit in my room and I play with Barbies.
1: That's not cool.
2: Why are you marching down the street while I'm sitting on the porch with my friend and just like trying to tell me all about myself? And I was just like, so I can't do Melissa.
0: When you hear
2: and
0: Melissa,
2: I know a lot of nice
0: mad.
2: Melissas. I just could never name.
0: I'll tell you one that has been redeemed is Andrew. But I don't necessarily hear Andrew when it comes to the Andrew that I love, and that would be Drew. Okay. We love Drew. Drew has saved that name for me because my high school bully's name was Andrew, and he was the biggest douchebag ever. Mm. I'll never forget Jed and I. Yeah, I'll say it. Jed and I were egging his house one day because he was, like, ruthless to us. I mean, talk about a bad guy. And I hated that name. Mm-hmm. He was the type of guy that when I went back, my brothers went to that high school, so I went back for, I don't even know what it was, maybe a basketball game or something, and he was in there, and it was like one of those guys where you get like anxiety, just like, and you're like, why am I still freaking out? We're not even in, I haven't seen this guy in years.
2: Right.
0: But like your body's just like in fight or flight mode. Like,
2: yeah.
0: So that name, I hated that name for the longest time, Andrew. But then, you know, like I said, one of my best buddies, all of our best buddy, Drew, he's kind of saved that for
2: me. Redeemed it.
0: He did. He redeemed the Drew. hi, Scarlett. Good morning.
3: Good morning. How are you?
0: I'm fantastic. And real quick, Scarlett, because I noticed that you had to call in twice for it. We're going to be talking, and Jed's not here, so he's not going to be picking up the phone and then putting you guys on hold. If you do call in, let it ring. I'm going to pick you up. 800-409-9393. Some people hung up because they were waiting a little too long. I will pick you up, I promise. Scarlett,
3: okay.
0: Give me that name.
3: It's Cannon.
0: Cannon.
2: I like that
0: Cannon.
2: Name. I'm sorry. Why don't you like Cannon?
0: Cannon.
3: He flashed my tires.
0: Ooh, Cannon.
1: Oh,
0: Cannon.
1: We don't like Cannon.
2: Cannon's out.
3: Yeah.
2: Why Cannon slash your tires?
3: He got into a fight with me over TikTok. He wasn't liking what I was posting, so he started commenting, and then the next thing I know, I wake up in the morning, and I almost flipped my car on the interstate because he slashed my tires.
2: Was this
4: I want to hear cannons!
2: This had to be an ex-boyfriend, right?
3: Yes.
2: Oh, hey, social media, though. Like, you don't like what I'm posting, so you slash my tires and almost kill me?
1: That's extreme.
2: What were you posting?
0: Well, that's actually a better question than my question. Go ahead.
3: What was the question? I didn't hear it.
2: What were you posting that he did not like?
3: It was just like sad TikToks, like just stuff to make me feel better. And he was just like, no, this isn't how the story went. And I was like, that's exactly how the story went. You left me for another girl and then tried to lie about it and say that you loved me the day before.
2: Oh, it's one of those. Yeah, when you're just sharing TikToks that kind of relate to your life. And he's like, wait a minute, I'm looking at your repost.
3: Yeah, it's like, why are you looking? You're already with another girl.
0: question for you then is, how did you make it all the way to the interstate with your tires slashed? You didn't notice that they were slashed?
3: Listen, I'm a blonde, so I have my moments, and I thought that there was something weird with my car, but I was like, you know, I need to make it to work. So, yeah.
4: Oh, my God.
1: Done that before. Bills, yeah. Listen, the bills don't stop, but the car might.
0: Yeah.
3: Exactly.
0: All right, we love you, Scarlett. Please
1: stay
0: be safe. Yeah, please be safe. Chandler, what is the name that you have to avoid now?
5: Kimberly.
0: Kimberly. Tell me about how she broke your heart.
5: I mean, she slept with my best friend on Halloween.
0: Oh my God.
1: That's scary. I was gonna say.
0: Was he dressed as you, and maybe it was a mistake?
5: I wish.
1: Why did she do that?
5: I don't know. And then every Kimberly ever since after that has just been, as soon as I hear the name, I'm terrified.
0: Chandler, why not, did it ruin, like, your relationship with your best friend? Like, do you hate that name as well?
5: His name was Squilliam.
1: Squilliam?
2: Wait, what now?
5: Squilliam, yeah. Squilliam.
1: You're lying. I don't believe you. Spell that.
5: I swear to God.
1: Spell it.
5: I don't know how to spell it.
1: Exactly, because it ain't his name.
0: Squilliam would probably be like S-Q-U...
1: Yeah, we're asking the guy.
0: Do you throw the Y? Do you throw the Y? Do you throw the W in it? I feel like maybe you don't put the W in it. Maybe
1: S-Q-U.
0: S-Q-U-I-L-L-I-A-M.
1: Squilliam.
2: What's
1: a new one?
2: I gotta know. What was Squilliam's nationality?
0: Squidward. He was an octopus.
5: Italian?
1: Oh, Squilliam.
0: Squilliam. Yeah, it's me. Squilliam.
1: Makes sense.
0: Hey.
1: I kind of like Squilliam. I don't know. I'm sorry. I'm sorry that Squilliam did that to you and Kimberly.
5: Oh, you must be a Kimberly.
1: No!
2: Wow.
0: Ashley, is it Ashley Kimberly? Has she been lying about Simone this whole time?
1: Not at all.
0: Might be. Chandler, love you. Don't love Kimberly
5: love
0: or Squilliam,
5: you.
0: Though. Squilliam. I mean, God.
5: Nope.
0: Yeah. Who's this?
6: Hello?
0: What up?
6: I'm calling for the 90 the Joe show.
0: Yeah,
1: what up?
0: You're on the air.
6: Oh, my gosh. I turned my radio off so I can't hear you guys. Oh, I'm a first-time caller. Yeah.
0: What's your name?
6: My name is Stefan. Pleasure to meet you guys.
0: Stefan, thank you so much for calling in. Tell me about the name you hate.
6: So, it's kind of a personal backstory for me, but my first child's mother name is Chloe, and I had two daughters after that, so it was kind of like definitely not that name situation.
0: What was the, like, what's that number one reason why you can't stand Chloe? What did she do?
6: We're just going to say narcissism.
1: Yeah. Oh, she's a narcissist.
0: Does she still try to hit you?
6: No, it's kind of, you know, gotten a little bit more cordial since then, but it's still, you know, on those kind of terms. It's still kind of like, you know, rocky and stuff like that. But yeah, ever since then, that name is definitely, and my mom's name. I don't know. I can't call nobody else my mom's name besides my mom.
0: You know what? You're so right with that. Like, I can never be with a Chelsea. Like, that's my mom's name. That'd be weird.
1: Yeah.
0: Yeah.
6: That'd be weird. Imagine your wife, your mom, and your daughter all have the same name.
1: That's just too much.
0: That is too much. But why is it okay with
1: the guys, the juniors?
0: Guys. It's never a bad thing with guys. Like, if you're in my house and you say Joe, there's like a couple people that will turn and look and be like, what? What did you say?
1: Yeah, you're never really named like through one.
0: Yeah.
6: I feel like it's a stigma of, you know, the juniors and kind of like keeping the tradition going and stuff like that.
1: Because of
6: their
1: last names, I guess.
0: Yeah, how come we never meet a junior girl? Like, hey, junior, and it's a girl. It's always a guy.
1: It is always a guy.
0: Who would have thought? Hey, man, thank you so much for calling in. This is a great call, and I hope we get to hear from you soon.
6: Oh, my gosh. Thank you guys so much. You guys have a great day.
1: You have a better day.
0: No, you have the best day.
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0: Monday through Friday, you can hear them live. Today, we hear the ugly, terrible, and atrocious from the past week of the Joe Show. 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
2: I love when we talk about Ashley and her dating life. It's Jed from the Joe Show. It is the In Case You Missed It Show. And what we talked about yesterday on the show was how late for Ashley's date. We'll get into it right after Olivia Dean.

0: live, Tampa Bay's number one and only hit music channel, 93.3 FLZ. Let's help out Ashley real quick. She, did you go on a date?
1: Yes, I did.
0: Well, good for you, I guess.
1: Was it good?
0: No.
1: It wasn't.
0: Tell me more.
1: She showed up 30 minutes late and she asked me to go out on a date. Aww. And as soon as that happened, I was like, yeah, it's a wrap, bro.
0: How late is too late for a date? How late is too late for anything?
1: 30 minutes.
0: I feel like 15.
2: 15.
0: Yeah. I feel like when a restaurant's going to turn you down for your reservation is when you got to...
1: Oh, that is the grace period, about 15 minutes. You're right.
0: And I got to be honest with you, too. If you're late for a date, that just automatically shows that they don't... Yeah, like, you're not a priority.
1: Yeah,
0: in their
1: I was like,
0: life.
1: Nah, I'm good.
2: Like, you should show up early, if anything.
1: Right?
2: If you're not early, you're late.
0: Well, don't go too that. Too I like to show up 3 minutes late.
2: Three minutes?
0: Yes, 3 minutes late. Oh. Yes.
1: Why?
2: Fashionable.
0: Because it makes it look like I'm busier than what I normally am, but also I'm going to do everything I can to get there on time. So I'm so sorry that I was 3 minutes late.
1: You're right in between. Not that five, but that three.
0: And I don't like talking to the hostess. I get anxiety with that.
1: Really?
0: Yeah, I don't like telling them that I'm here for my party. So I'd rather have someone else get there before me and then say that they're here and then I'm good.
1: Which is typically Jed.
3: Yeah, it's true.
0: Jed or Katie.
1: Yep.
0: Never me. Maybe I'm a little different, but I
3: usually think 45 minutes. And the reason
1: why.
0: Whoa, 45 minutes late to a date?
3: Because, worst case scenario, if they stand you up, you just sit there at the bar and you drink. And,
1: 45 minutes is too late.
0: You would wait 45 minutes?
3: I have in the past.
1: I was about to say, we talked about this. I think we have in the past.
3: I have in the past. When I wasn't in a relationship.
0: What?
3: Yeah. I don't.
1: did it upset you that she showed up? Because I was annoyed by that time.
0: Yeah,
1: I was like over
0: I would
1: it.
0: Stop talking to them.
3: I was annoyed, but also I feel like if you, I didn't want to be the person who's I'm going to take my ball and go home.
1: That's exactly what you should have done.
3: No, that's the situation.
0: Where you
1: she
0: take
1: showed
0: that
1: up to the court late.
0: She didn't even show up to the game. We're in the second half already.
3: I don't know.
0: We've got a Monstar score because no one's been playing defense.
3: Well, to me, it's a win-win situation no matter what because, one, you know that that person's not that into you if they're going to be showing up 45 minutes late. But, two, it's like, okay, it's happy hour. If I scheduled a date for then and they're running 15 minutes late and they say they're running late, well, guess what? I get an appetizer to myself and then I get the drink by myself.
1: No, I'm ready to go.
2: It's like you're there, so when in Rome.
3: Yeah, exactly. Katie Summers knows what I'm talking about.
1: Katie would not wait.
0: No, there's no way you would wait.
2: I'd go to a different location for happy hour.
1: Uh-huh. I wouldn't even stay there. Yeah, I wanted to leave, but
0: I am like offended that someone would do that to you.
1: Yeah, and you would stay. She had about 2 minutes in me, and I was leaving.
3: 2 minutes?
1: Yeah, 30 minutes late is ridiculous.
2: That's crazy.
3: Especially well, did she have a good excuse?
1: No, she didn't have a good excuse. And I think that this was already planned, so it's like you knew we had a set time to be there. You knew the reservation time, so to just show up late, that's why the 45 minutes, did you guys know you had a planned date, or was that just spur of the moment?
0: Dude, 45 minutes is like rude to the restaurant, because they got to flip a table.
3: Yeah, but we weren't, it was just at a, like, kind of a bar and grill, so.
1: No, it was at Fort Beach, you know, I think I'm on grill here. Happy hour.
3: I just go to like some dive bar and then be like, hey, this is the time. And if you don't like it, I'm still going to be here in my like Long Bar is a perfect example, Katie.
2: Oh, I love Long Bar.
3: It's like one of those places where it's a good first day spot. There's no pressure or anything. Mm-hmm. And then if they show up,
0: you might have to have a little bit of pressure so they show up.
1: Yeah, you have to add pressure because 45 minutes
0: late, I'm pissed.
2: Did they have a good excuse?
0: That person.
2: I'm so intrigued by this.
0: Should go to jail.
3: I honestly was like 3 years ago, so I don't even remember at this point.
0: See, nor that would make me so mad. That'd be the only date I ever talk about until I die.
2: Like, die. She waited 45 minutes.
0: They'd be like, hey, you ever go on a good date? A good date. One time I went on a date, the woman didn't even show up.
1: Y'all gonna hear about this 30 minutes for a long time. I'm like, really? She showed up 30 minutes late?
0: And don't you feel bad, too, when the bartender starts, like, realizing that the person's not showing
1: up?
0: Dude,
1: so is she coming? Want a drink?
0: Oh, they asked.
1: Yes, this is like, are you by your? Are you, you know, you want another drink? You want another appetizer? Because I'm just sitting there trying. The first 5 minutes, I'm waiting for them to show up, and then it's like 15 minutes in. I'm like, I can't just sit here and not buy a drink or have anything. So you order something, and then the server's like, "Are you sure you want to wait? Are they coming?" It's just, it's embarrassing.
2: And at that point, it's like a wrap. You're pissed. Yeah. And it's like when they get there, it's just going to be a terrible date, anyways.
1: Right.
2: So.
1: Blood is boiling.
0: 800-409-9393. What's the acceptable time? So you won't be calling her back?
1: No. That was a, have you ever sat at a dinner with someone who's like, oh, this is the last time you're going to see me? That's exactly what was going through my mind. Last time you're going to see me.
0: Did she, do you think she caught that vibe too? What was her excuse?
1: She was running late for work and she had traffic and she couldn't find parking in the garage. She was in that parking. You know the parking garage outside of Fort
0: To
1: Beach.
0: Be fair, that garage sucks.
3: Yeah.
1: There's two of them.
0: Yeah, but
3: they both suck.
0: Yeah, they both kind of suck.
1: Happy hour, 3 o'clock. Come on now. There's parking.
0: And
1: over
0: if
1: there.
0: You have a car like mine, like my car doesn't fit in one of the garages.
1: But you also leave your place a little bit early because you have to anticipate traffic. I always do that at certain, you know, events.
0: Who is this?
4: This is John.
0: John, I'm 15 minutes late to our date. Are you going to call me back?
4: No, you got me 15 minutes early.
2: That's what I'm saying.
1: Mm-hmm.
0: When you hear that Jed waited 45 minutes, that makes me mad. Why does it make me mad? I don't like whoever this
1: Someone
0: didn't
1: respect
0: was.
1: His time.
4: It's like Vince Lombardi says, 15 minutes earlier, you're late.
0: It's like good, Vince good Lombardi says.
1: Mm-hmm. Come on.
0: Nothing, because he's
4: Go back,
0: dead.
4: Go.
2: Bro,
1: he thank
2: died.
1: You.
0: He's
1: I got
0: dead.
1: That.
0: Dead guy. Uh-huh. Dead guy. Packers suck.
2: But great, great quote.
0: You know what Vince Lombardi once said?
2: Probably
0: racial slur.

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1: Had to make sure that that was good because am I the a-hole? A moment where if you made a decision, you're second guessing it. You need us to help you out. We help you out and we'll figure out if you made the wrong decision. 800-409-9393. Jackie, which we are using a fake name for Jackie and a voice disguiser. Hey, Jackie.
2: Good morning.
1: Good morning. All right. So voice disguiser because you are a little nervous. What you did was illegal.
2: Yeah.
1: Prom happened. And your kids were the house. You were the house where the kids all came over for the party. And you're catching a lot of flack right now because kids were drinking at your house.
2: Correct.
1: Did you know that they were drinking?
2: Yeah, I knew. My son told me, and he wanted to have some friends over. And I thought about it and took some precautions and I let them know, yeah, that's cool.
1: I mean, I would assume that you knew that people were going to find out, right?
2: I thought if their parents would find out, but I didn't think that their parents would tell the school. The school board, other kids.
1: Oh, so the school knows?
2: I didn't think it would be. The school knows, yeah.
1: Well.
2: And honestly, I'm not very concerned because he's a senior and he's going to be done with them in a few weeks, so.
1: 800-409-9393, you know, as Jackie allows her house to be the party house. You know, if you're listening right now, you are a parent. You know what?
2: Can I say something to?
1: No, you're just, not allowed to say anything. Get off. Yes. No. What's up?
2: Well, look, I was responsible for it. I took their keys. I had the Ring camera activated. I was checking in. I did random searches of a few bags. Like, I didn't want drugs in the house. I let that be known. But yes, were they playing beer pong? Yes. Did they do flip cup? Yes. Was there some vomiting the next day? Yes. But I mean, I'm just wondering if I'm an a-hole, but I don't think I am. Mm-hmm. We did it as kids. We're all fine. They're fine. Everybody's fine.
1: Did you guys have a party house in high school?
3: I did have a party house. It sounds like the party house that I would have gone to. But, things have changed. So I think that letting the other parents know, like, hey, their kids are going to be over. They're going to have some drinks. Letting you know now instead of those parents finding out their kids are getting sick from drinking at your house.
1: Listen, I don't have kids, but I've got a brother who's like 10 years younger than me. And he's now in college. But the stories he tells me about when he was in high school, I think that they are just increasingly getting worse and worse and worse. I mean, they're all sucking on a USB drive when they're 8 years old, basically. Oof. I mean, my brother told me he was stealing my weed pens when he was that young. It's scaring the crap out of me, but he was. Mm-hmm. He's much worse than me, too. But I also wonder if it's one because I'm a nerd. I didn't go to prom was the first night I drank.
3: You didn't go to house parties, huh?
1: No, I didn't get invited. No. Yeah, Jed was younger than me and got invited to the parties I wasn't invited to. That's a fact. Actually, though, Jed's kind of an expert in this because Jed, here, and I know that Jed's picking up phone calls, but Jed, come in here because we're going to talk about, and don't say the last name, but he went to a party house when we were younger. I wasn't allowed at this house because it was such a party house. You guys got suspended.
4: Yeah, we got suspended. I had to sit out from baseball for almost 2 weeks.
3: Because you were drinking at a house
4: party? Because the school had found out about it. So I think that you kind of are an a-hole because you now are subjecting not just your son to any of that stuff. If he is playing a spring sport or a summer sport. But you're also subjecting the other kids, like Ashley just said.
1: Hey, is it Alina?
5: It is Elena.
1: Hi, Elena. Elena, you're on with Jackie. Jackie, her son, prom. They all go over to her house after, throws a house party. The kids are allowed to drink. Now the school is not happy. these other parents, some of them not happy. Jackie, are all the parents mad at you? Or I guess I never even asked, and I'm assuming, are any of the parents mad at you, or were they aware of what was going to happen?
2: They were aware there was a party. They didn't know it was going to be as much of a rager as it turned out to be. I also want to say, these kids would have drank anyway. If it was at my house or another person's house,
5: that is
2: it was going to happen.
3: You're right.
2: I would prefer it be under my watch. And everyone's alive.
1: Elena, what do you think?
6: That's exactly what I was going to say. I don't think you're the a-hole, Jackie. When I was younger, 19 years old, I was in a field doing God knows what. And we almost had a friend pass away, actually, from alcohol poisoning. But they were going to just leave her there. So, no, you're not the a-hole. It's in a controlled environment, possibly limited. No, you're not the a-hole, and I'll stand on that. Kids will drink anyways.
1: Man, cool kids in my school always went to, fields and bonfires. Well, bonfires. And all that. I never got invited.
7: What I was going to say, I mean, it is a controlled environment. We had several party houses where, the cops would get called, and the parents weren't home, and we would scatter. Running through neighborhoods, hopping fences. We're in fields. We're camping. I mean, it was wild. So, Jackie, I don't think you're an a-hole. I'm sorry that everyone's mad at you. But again, you were making it as safe of an environment for something that was just going to happen anyways.
1: You would get chased?
7: Right. Chased by the cops.
1: Yeah, you would get chased by the cops?
7: Like, literally, it was winter and we were running over the pool cover. Boom, boom, boom, boom, boom.
1: Really?
7: Yeah.
1: When you would run from the cops, would this play? Why do I picture you running away from the cops, but you guys are only running around the fire and they can't catch you?
7: Right.
1: Just Katie going round and round and round and round. You said which number was good, Jed? Which number, Jed? Sorry, your mic was down. Go ahead.
4: Number 6.
1: Hey, Kay.
8: Hey.
1: You said that.
8: How are y'all? Good morning.
7: Good morning.
1: You say that Jackie is the a-hole, a mom who had her son do the prom after party at her house and they drank. She's the a-hole.
8: Yeah. Absolutely. We had a party house growing up when I was in high school. And not only was that wrong, number one, because you're encouraging it, but number two, mom got herself in trouble. She got herself arrested for it. Cops got called. And she was arrested and went into Hillsborough County Jail for 30 days. Was it worth it?
2: So from my perspective, everybody is alive. Yeah. My kids didn't drink and drive. Nobody fought. Nobody got poisoning. So if I have to pay 30 days in jail, so be it.
7: Oh, you better.
8: Well, God bless you, girl, because I wouldn't do it. That would just, I understand, having a safe place to do for it, but, encouragement and,
1: in other words,
8: I know it's a safe place, but,
1: In other words, Jackie, you would risk jail time for the safety of your kids. Yes, that's what, or here.
0: Yes, absolutely. You're absolutely right, Joe. Thank you for saying that, Joe.
1: Yeah, no, you got it. Don't worry about it. I got you. Kay, thank you for calling in. Jordan, you say she's not the a-hole. Why is that?
9: Absolutely not. First of all, I am a first-time caller. Throw that out there.
1: Let me hit you with the trumpet.
7: Yeah.
1: Demon trumpet. Like kinky.
9: So exciting. So absolutely not. So anyone that says she is maybe not a parent or a very helicopter parent, they're going to do it anyway. I was a delinquent kid. I have 3 kids myself. They're not quite old enough to drink yet, but they're going to do it anyway, man. I was drinking and had to hide from my parents, sneaking out. I don't want that for my kids. I want my kids to trust me, to come to me with problems. And like she said, create a safe space. They're going to do it anyway. Took the keys. They can't drive. I'd rather all their friends come to my house and hang out there, and instead of my kids go out to other places doing God knows what. I can see who their friends are. I can see their influences. I just think I just think that was, especially for prom, I mean, that's probably one of the craziest nights where the most accidents happen. That's where crazy car crashes and drunk driving happens, and you have a little bit of control over that. Absolutely.
7: Don't you think the other parents should have been aware of it, though? Like you said, you're okay with your kid doing it at your place, but what if your kid's at somebody else's?
1: I feel like the parents were aware of it. Because, like, when I went to prom and I went to the party and everything, yeah. I got to stay at the house. It's so funny, though, as I think about it, I don't remember whose house I was at. I remember the girl I took to prom, her name is Hannah. Very cute girl. I ended up sleeping in her car. And I remember getting home and my mom was like, did you drink? And I said, yeah, I drink. And she goes, how do you feel? I go, not good. And she goes, that's what happens when you drink. You're not going to feel that good.
7: Yeah, those parents knew.
1: Yeah,
7: especially
1: I feel like
7: they were staying there, a little wink, wink, nod.
1: Oh, yeah. I mean, the kids are like kissing in the basement and stuff. I'll never forget. 7 minutes in heaven. I wanted to kiss Hannah and she didn't.
7: But Hannah was kissing Heather.
9: I'm sure there's some kids' parents that didn't know. But, I mean, that's kind of on the parent and the parent-kid relationship to kind of have that talk and know where they're going and know where they're at. You know, I want to know where my kid's at, and he's at my house safe. And I trust him enough to, I mean, I've raised him at this point. He's, what, 17, 18 years old, if you're saying he's a senior, right? So he should know by this point. You're less parent at this point and more overseer of what's happening and guiding him at this point.
1: Well, thank you, Jordan. I appreciate you. Jackie, we're going to move on. Listen, you know, at the end of the day, it's your son, so you're going to do what you do. And, you know, how do you feel after this? Do you feel like you're the a-hole or no?
2: No, I feel good. I'm a little worried about the school finding out, but we'll work it through. And I'm going to use the same defense, and maybe I'll play back this.
1: Well, hold on. If you get in jail, you're not playing this back.
7: Nah, don't do that.
1: Yeah, wait, hold on. Don't get me caught up in this.
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10: 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Number one is number two, and number two is number one.

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It is Jed from the Joe Show, the In Case You Missed It show. And this was definitely a can't miss moment that you're going to hear in just a few minutes. So she thought that her boyfriend is cheating on her because he's been very secretive on one of his video game systems. And he noticed that, it's a little weird. It's a strange situation. We'll get into it more in just a few minutes.

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2: Kayla, you believe that your boyfriend Derek is cheating on you with someone he plays video games with.
3: Yeah, I don't know. I just have like this weird feeling about it. Like,
2: Ask Jed if he knows for sure that this is a girl that he is talking to, and you know, we looked up that account as well. We couldn't really find anything, but you said that you heard, like, you can hear a woman's voice when he's talking.
3: Yeah.
2: But he hasn't told you outwardly, like, hey, this is like a girl we're playing with, which I guess he wouldn't have to, but do I have that right?
3: Yeah. He only talks about his two guy friends who he plays with, but he never talks about the third player, and
2: that third player is always on there.
3: Yeah, and honestly, lately one of his friends hasn't been playing as much, so sometimes he's on with just two people, and I've also seen him play with just one person. And I don't know, it's just weird because I know his other two friends and he talks about them a lot, so why wouldn't you talk about the other person?
2: And those two friends live in Tampa?
3: Yeah.
2: So he gets together with them?
3: Mm-hmm. Yeah. And I mean, he goes, like, we're both pretty independent, so he, like, goes out with friends regularly without me, so I feel like if something was going on, it wouldn't, you know, it wouldn't be him like sneaking out of the house.
4: Are you sure that this is okay? Because I'm trying to get the whole gaming thing down. I'm just going based off what Joe tells me about gaming, and he talks to these people. He gets aggressive and he yells when he's playing one-on-one. Is the conversation different with this one player?
2: So I'll jump in on that. Actually,
5: okay. Yeah. Does he like trash talk?
2: I will say, because I know that we told you don't say the gamer tag and all of that, but they're playing a game, Fortnite.
4: Okay,
2: you're not playing against the people. You're on their same team.
4: Okay,
2: when I say that I'm yelling at people, that's because I'm playing.
4: Got it.
2: I'm playing NBA 2K.
4: Never mind then. Yeah. So
2: and I'm also a psycho aggressive person. But I suppose I shouldn't even step on that. Is he yelling at her? I wouldn't think so.
4: What's the conversation like? Are you picking him like, oh, he's being too nice?
3: I mean, I guess just kind of like playful, and I don't know.
5: Almost flirty.
3: Yeah, like I feel like with his guy friends, it's like it can be like more talking, I guess. But I think it's like a little bit lighter hearted and like maybe flirty.
2: Okay. One last thing, and you don't even feel like you got to respond to this unless I'm wrong. But beginning of your relationship, you did think he was cheating on you. You brought it up to him. You feel like he gaslit you. This is a part of the reason why you do have a little bit of trust issues. But I'm not going to make you wait any longer, okay? So I'm going to put you on hold right now. Know that we're here for you, and we're gonna figure this out. All right. Jed just gave me a thumbs up. So we have called Derek, and hoping he picks up and sends some flowers to his girlfriend.
6: Hello.
4: Hi, is this Derek?
6: Who's calling?
4: Is this Derek?
6: This is Derek.
4: Hi, Derek. My name is Kayla. I'm calling from Beautiful Blossoms. We are a new flower store in St. Pete, and if you had maybe 2 seconds of your day, you can answer two survey questions, and we will offer you a dozen long stem red roses for free. Can you help us out today?
6: Well, good deal.
4: And it's all free.
6: Yeah. Okay, yeah, sure.
4: I do need to let you know this call is being recorded for quality and training purposes. Are you okay with that?
6: Sure.
4: Perfect. Have you purchased flowers in the last 6 months?
6: No.
4: Do you plan on purchasing flowers in the next
6: No.
4: six... Okay, wow. Now I need a first and last name of who you want to send these roses to.
6: Kelsey.
4: Got that. Now, with these roses, we do include a note. What would you like to say to Chelsea so she knows? Or Kelsey? Let me get make sure. Hold on. Let me make sure I get the name right. Kelsey?
6: Oh, you just put like KJ.
4: Okay, KJ. What do you want to say on the note so she knows these are coming from you?
6: build faster.
4: What was that? I'm sorry?
6: Build faster.
4: You said build faster?
6: Yes.
4: Build faster. Okay. And then she'll know these are from you?
6: Yeah.
4: Perfect. I think that's all I need on my end. Now I'm actually going to transfer you over to shipping and handling, and they will gather the rest of your information. Okay, Derek?
6: All right.
4: Thank you for helping us out.
6: No problem.
2: Hi, is this Derek?
6: Yep.
2: Hi, Derek. Derek, my name is Joe. Thank you so much for helping us out. I'm going to take one more minute of your time, 60 seconds, then we'll move on. But yeah, first of all, thank you so much for taking the time to complete the survey.
6: Yeah, man, no problem.
2: We're sending this to a Kelsey.
6: Yeah.
2: Okay. But I see a note you want to just put down. Her name is KJ.
6: Correct.
2: Okay. And just a confirmation, because I never want to make things weird. You know, these are very romantic flowers. This is all about a romance package that we're rolling out with Beautiful yeah. Blossoms. Would she be okay with getting that? Is that going to be weird?
6: I mean, I don't know, I guess.
2: Okay. So is this like a girlfriend we're sending it to?
6: We're pretty close.
2: Okay, close enough to where she wouldn't be weirded out by you sending a bunch of roses. And I mean, we've got like bath bombs and like a bunch of stuff in this. I would, you know, if you're like in a relationship, I would definitely send it to someone you're in a relationship with. So you are in a relationship with Kelsey?
6: I'm in a relationship of sorts, sure.
2: Okay. Does Kayla know that?
6: I mean, I don't know.
2: Are you wondering how I know Kayla? So, Derek, my name is Joe. I host a radio show, and you're actually currently on the radio. And your other girlfriend, you know, not Kelsey, but Kayla, got in contact with us because she was kind of worried that, well, this would be happening where you're cheating on her. He hung up. Will you call him back? Kayla, do you know Kelsey?
3: No. I've never met a Kelsey.
2: I'm going to talk to you off the air, okay?
3: Okay.
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0: Monday through Friday, you can hear them live. 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
2: All the time, I think as kids, we have those songs that we really loved growing up, but we really didn't understand the meaning behind them until later. Well, this next topic that we're going to talk about, it's not exactly next. It's coming up later this hour, but it's dirty songs as a kid. 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

0: a certain extent.
1: Sharing is caring.
0: I was just going to say that, twin.
2: But is it?
0: What are you sharing?
2: Well, just like in general, do you agree with, like, do you believe in sharing?
0: Yes.
2: Like, is it important for people to have that type of skill?
0: To a certain extent, yes.
2: Okay. There's a mom that's gone viral for...
3: My kids don't have to share their toys or their snacks or literally any of their things with your kids. If we are out and about at the park, I don't know, some communal play place, if my kids have a scooter, a toy, something, bubbles... They're not sharing with your kids. They don't have to. I never, ever will make my kids share their stuff that they brought.
2: Thoughts so far?
0: That's kind of mean. I thought it was a different type of share. Jesus.
3: With another child.
2: 800-409-9393, by the way.
0: I get it. Bubbles are expensive, you know? If you share with all the kids and your kids going home with no bubbles, you're going to be upset. So that's why we don't share. But wow, not the scooter? I can't.
2: Bubbles are like 50 cents.
3: For one, you should have brought your own.
2: Hey, easy, mom. We're on TikTok. Can't swear.
0: Yeah.
2: All right. Listen to more.
3: Their toy. They don't have to share with you. Number three, you don't have to do something just because somebody asks. I think especially for women, that is like really important to learn. For girls growing up, like just because someone says, hey, can I have this or hey, can I do this? You don't have to say yes. They should.
2: Thoughts on that?
0: I kind of see where she's going with this, but, you know, like, if a kid asks nicely, and if your child decides that they want to share, maybe, like, force sharing is a little much, but, I mean, she doesn't have to be so nasty about
4: it. Right. Her kids are not going to have any friends.
0: Right?
4: She's setting them up for failure.
2: You think so? Or do you think that they're going to have a bunch of friends because they're not pushovers, and people are going to want to be friends with the cool kid who's not a pushover?
4: I think... They're not going to have friends because who wants to be friends with someone who doesn't share? I got most of my friends, but most of my friends from sharing things.
0: Right.
4: We built that common bond.
0: Exactly.
4: We like this.
2: Some of the top comments. This was the most liked comment on there with more than 13,000 people liking it. Kindness will come first in my household. This, excuse me, this is weird.
0: Yeah,
4: I was literally just telling someone it doesn't cost you anything to be kind.
0: Not at all.
2: Second most liked comment was, I hope my kids will not just share, but gift their food and possessions to anyone who asks. Another commenter, the real flex is raising a child who is friendly, empathetic, and wants to share.
4: That's what I'm talking about.
0: Yeah. And I think it's okay to, like, encourage your child to establish boundaries.
4: Yes,
0: so you're not, so you don't become the pushover, you know? But, I mean...
2: What the actual F? That was another top comment. I disagree. My kiddo will definitely be sharing, especially if another kiddo doesn't have a toy.
0: Exactly.
2: You seem mean.
4: She probably doesn't have friends.
2: What up, Michael?
5: Hey, that's not right. That should not be
3: my
5: like
3: kids
5: that.
3: Don't have-
5: We're trying to be a family, and this is the whole world. You see what the world is going through. I raised six kids, my own kids, and they deliver pizzas with me to the homeless. This is what we got to be teaching our kids. Okay? Everybody is family. It's not the color of your skin. All right? I grew up poor. I grew up in the worst neighborhoods. Okay? And poor don't got a color. And family don't got a color. People should help people like everybody. But kids are the number one thing. And you should be teaching them share with everybody.
0: I like you.
5: That's my opinion.
0: It's a good guy.
2: If you saw this woman, what would be that? What would you call her? Would you call her a name?
5: I wouldn't call her nothing. I'd probably spray her with a water hose. And make fun out of it.
2: Michael, I love it.
4: Good guy, Michael. You're a good guy.
2: Thank you for calling in and sharing your opinion. I appreciate you.
5: Thank you. And y'all just keep playing the music, man.
2: Uh-oh, easy. Next thing you know, they're going to...
4: Play the music.
2: Yeah, play the music. Quit talking. I'm sure they would love that. Destiny, hi.
6: Hello.
2: Destiny, you agree with Katie on this. Katie, what did you say?
0: About, like, creating boundaries, but, like, you know, telling your kids that sharing is a form of kindness.
4: Yes.
2: You like that, Destiny?
6: Yeah. I'm actually teaching my daughter that
1: it's up to her. Like, I'm not going to force her to share with anybody, but if a kid's especially being rude to her, mm-hmm. I'm not going to make her share with that kid at all. Mm-hmm. But in the end, it's up to her decision and her judgment. Like, I'm not going to keep her from sharing, but I'm not going to force her either, you know?
2: If you see her being mean, though, if you see her, like, maybe picking on someone over not sharing and stuff like that,
1: that's not okay.
2: Would you say something?
1: Absolutely, because that's not how we treat people. Mm-mm.
2: But if you see someone being mean to her and maybe they would hit her, you would say, hit them back.
1: Probably not.
2: Oh, okay.
4: See, I would.
2: That's what my parents always say. Mm-hmm. Someone hits you, hit them harder.
4: Exactly.
2: And go for their jaw.
4: Oh.
2: Go for the jaw. The sleeper move. Destiny, we love you. Julie, hi.
6: Hi.
2: Julie, there's a mom that has gone mega viral. She's got more than 2 million views on this video where she says her kids will not share. She tells her kids, don't share. You don't have to share. That's not how the real world works. What do you think?
6: That's not how the real world works. Like, it's not, I mean, maybe because we're teaching people not to share is why we're in the mess that we're in most of the time. I, as a mom, like, my biggest thing was to make sure that I'm always spreading kindness or I'm always giving, even when I don't have a lot mm-hmm. to give, I'm still always going to share. And my son has been taught that in kindergarten it was first grade. He gifted like drinks and stuff to kids at lunch that didn't have anything. And he ended up winning like an award. And that's it's so just, fun. that's what that's about. Like, we should be able to share and help each other when we are in need. Mm-hmm.
2: In other words, do nice things to get awards.
6: Yeah. Oh, well, yeah. I had

0: Well, good morning.
1: Good morning.
0: Happy that we're all hanging out today. Joe shows live on 93.3 FLZ. What was a song? This is going to be some fun. I love whenever we get to talk about music. What was a song that as a kid, I mean, you would be screaming it. That's how much you love that song. You weren't singing, you were screaming. Passionate. That's my favorite song. And then when you look back on it, you go, why the hell was I allowed to listen to that? What the hell were my parents thinking when I would listen to that song? Ashley.
2: Oh, you did so well that sneeze.
3: Oh,
4: God bless you.
0: What was the song for you? And 800-400-9393, you can text it at 97720.
3: The song for me was Too Close by Nex, and I was singing this song at the tender age of 9. It was a really good song.
5: I hear it on the radio all the time, mm-hmm. The music video.
0: Are the lyrics that bad?
3: Yeah.
0: Let's take a listen to this right now. I'm going to read the lyrics, too. Here we go. I wonder if she could tell I'm hard right now.
3: They cut that part off the radio. So it

0: hard for me.
1: I know I should not be singing that.
2: All the slow songs you requested.
1: Yeah, I should not
0: You're
1: be
0: dancing
1: singing.
0: Like you're naked.
1: And he's getting excited.
0: It's almost about like we're excited. Sexing.
1: It's about him getting excited. I should not be singing. I was at 9 years old singing that
0: song.
1: Oh
0: my God, I feel a little poke coming through.
1: I know.
3: Yeah.
1: Why was I singing that?
0: Katie.
1: Was hype.
0: You know, we're talking about the songs that, you know, we would sing. We would love them. Mm-hmm. And then we realized when we got older, not a good thing.
4: Go ahead.
3: I had no business loving this song. It is by Silk and it's called Freak Me.

0: Play with your body, baby.
1: Make you feel hot.
0: Come on.
2: Let me do all the things you want me to do.
1: Cause tonight.
0: Yeah.
1: Yeah.
2: Cause tonight, baby, I wanna get freaky with you.
1: Oh my God.
0: Yep.
2: Baby, don't you understand?
1: I wanna be a nasty man.
0: I wanna make your body scream.
3: Terrible.
0: You know what I mean.
3: But a great song.
1: That is, I mean, it is a great song.
0: 10 out of 10.
1: I'll never forget being at Scotch Elementary. That was the elementary school I went to. Mm-hmm. And I was on the playground. And the kids were singing this one song. And I was so jealous because my parents would not allow me to listen to this song. And it really would drive me insane. You know, my dad does a radio show. You heard an interesting caller yesterday with that.
0: Yes, we did.
1: But even though he played this song on his show, my mom would not let us listen to Candy Shop, 50 Cent.
0: Crazy. I got a call about that. Every day I would think about it.
1: Yeah. It's messed up, right?
0: It is. It ain't that bad. Thanks to the candy shop. I mean, it is bad.
1: I'll take you to the candy shop.
0: Yeah.
1: I'll let you lick the lollipop.
0: All right. Okay.
1: Yeah, as a kid, like, I didn't know what it meant.
0: I know.
1: Oh!
0: Yeah, it's pretty bad. I get it now.
1: I mean, it's a great song.
0: Ten out of ten.
1: You could have it your way. How do you want it? You gonna back that thing up or should
0: I
1: push
0: up on it? Temperature rising, okay. I mean, I like this song a lot.
1: The next song that I'm playing right now.
0: Oh, you can't listen to this either?
1: No, I would. My mom would go nuts because this is my dad's favorite song of all time. So anytime.
0: Really?
1: Oh, yeah.
0: Okay.
1: Anytime we were ever in the car. Do you know this song?
0: Yeah.
1: Yeah, anytime we were in the car, we would sing this song. This is the first time. Here,

0: It's got a lot of this. They edited the
1: they had to. Yeah.
0: They edited a lot of it. This is back in the day when the artists would do like the clean edits for the radio. But if you listen to the real songs, and that's the one that my dad and I would listen to, and I knew the lyrics, and I would just sing it a cappella. And my mom would hear that, and that was the first time I ever tasted soap. Did you guys ever have to do that as kids?
2: Yes, yeah, I did.
3: I was swearing at daycare.
2: It was not good. It was yellow. It was like yellow dial.
3: Yellow dial.
2: The worst. God.
0: I'm a dentist, a menace.
3: This one for me, dude.
0: Really?
3: Yeah,
0: this is like such
4: we in the band, like, oh. You know what I'm saying? When you're in
0: Sorry, do that again.
4: We're in the band, like, oh. I don't know. That's just how it is. But baby girl, what's your name? Let me talk to you. Let me buy you a drink.
2: So
4: somebody who's 11. No, but somebody.
0: Everyone is like, hey, I'm pitching a tent looking at you. Right? And Jen's like, can I purchase you an alcoholic beverage?
2: Please and thank you.
1: Behave. So naughty you are.
0: Wait a second. Hold on. Tara.
5: Hi.
1: Good morning.
0: Wait a second.
5: Good morning.
0: Is this actually a dirty song?
5: Oh yeah.
0: Is it?
1: Baby, she's my jam right
0: I guess though. I didn't know what the lyrics are. Let me take a listen and take a read.
5: It's terrible.
0: Huh. Let's see.
1: This is my jam. This used to be my go-to karaoke song.
0: Have you ever seen Deadpool sing the song?
1: Yes.
0: Yeah. Here we go. Here I go. Here I go again.
1: Here I go again.
0: Men. Mind of my business.
1: And I couldn't believe. Oh, it is nasty.

0: lips.
1: Yeah.
0: A lot of lollipop references.
1: Cool. Yeah. Why is everyone so... We got diabetes problems.
0: Your brother Luke was probably singing Lollipop, Lil Wayne. I think that's a naughty song. Yeah.
2: Mm-hmm. Yes.
0: So that was probably a song that your mom didn't let him listen to. And you were like, yeah, listen to this in the car. He was listening to it in your Honda.
3: Wait, you know which one was even worse?
0: What? I said, he's so sweet. Come on, the rapper. Whoa, I didn't remember. Okay. Well, I let her lick the... Yeah.
1: Oh, yeah, licking the rapper?
0: I know.

0: I tried to call my mom.
1: Wow.
0: Yeah. Like the guy yesterday. Hit me with the wham, wham.
1: He hit you with the wham. That one I was like,
0: that
1: dang.
0: That bitch. He got me good.
1: Yeah, the wham, wham, wham. It was great.
0: He got me good. Okay, got me. He only ruined my whole week.
1: No,
0: hey, Ray,
1: good,
0: Ray,
1: baby,
0: Ray,
1: good.
0: Ray.
1: Ray,
2: what's up?
0: Hey, Ray.
2: What's up?
0: What was the song? I love this song, too. What was the song? Tee us up.
2: Cyclone by Baby Bat.
1: What?
0: This is a great song.
1: I love this song.
2: I have bad influences. I have 9 older siblings. So.
1: Oh, okay.
0: I remember going into a basement party in high school trying to grind. That was all I wanted to do. I never went to a high school party, and I finally was going. It was, what was that girl's name? Megan? In my grade. She's cute. She dated Kellen.
3: I don't know.
0: You remember her name?
3: No, I don't.
0: Megan Schulte was her name. Went to her house, a basement party, and I this song was like, everyone's listening to it, and I wanted to grind with a girl.
1: Oh, okay.
0: I wanted to grind with a girl.
1: He's like, I practiced all night.
0: I YouTubed how to grind on YouTube.
1: Oh.
0: To try to figure it out.
1: Were you successful?
0: No, I was not, and I did not go to any parties after that, but man, I wanted to...
4: And
0: go nuts to butts.
4: And after that YouTube search, you went to how to make out in closet.
0: What'd you say, Ray?
2: This song will always be good.
0: This song is crazy. I love this song. This is a good one.
2: I still listen to it.
0: Oh, all the time.
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0: 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It's the Joe Show. 800-409-9393. I want to workshop something because I think one day we will be big enough to have a slogan. Or maybe the slogan needs to come first, and then the slogan makes us big.
1: Yeah.
0: Who's got the best slogan? When you think about brands, who's got the best one? Now, our radio station has a pretty good one. Tampa Bay's number one and only hit music channel. I mean, it really is Tampa Bay's number one hit music channel. But when the other radio station went out of business, we just called ourselves the number one and only. And my dumb brain can't shut that off. So I just say that full thing. Ba-da-ba-ba-ba.
2: I'm loving it.
0: Maher, Maher, Maher.
1: Chevrolet.
0: Pin Chasers. Bowling.
2: Or what was it?
0: No, it's not.
1: That's
0: Breeze Airways. Seriously,
2: yeah.
0: Nice.
2: Oh, yeah, that's right.
1: I like Burger King.
0: Pin Chasers, Bowling, Food, and Fun.
2: Bowling, Food, and Fun. I like that.
0: Which ones do you like?
1: Have It Your Way from Burger King.
2: I love
1: to have it my way.
2: The goated one, Joe, is Frank's. Frank's Red Hot.
1: Yeah.
2: Because I put that on everything.
1: Oh! What about Arby's?
2: We have the meats. what about Whopper? Whopper? Oh, that's
1: no,
2: just
1: please don't.
3: I put that on everything. Like pizza. Your coworker's lunch. Whatever this is. Astronaut food.
4: And astronauts?
3: Everything. Yum. It's the perfect blend of flavor and heat. I put that on everything.
2: Goated.
1: I like Publix.
0: What is Publix?
1: It's where shopping is a pleasure. Oh,
2: I didn't know that.
0: Wait, yes. Really?
1: Yes.
0: I had no idea.
1: Yeah.
2: That's great.
1: Where do they say that? On the commercials. Oh, I don't have lots of commercials.
0: Can I be honest? Yeah, I need to start watching commercials
1: again. I love commercials. Yeah, and the Publix commercials, especially on the holidays, they will make you cry.
0: Aww, yeah, okay. I have a friend that used to make those.
1: Really?
0: Yeah, he ended up moving back to Chicago, though. I was the best man in his wedding. Aww. Austin.
1: Oh,
0: yeah.
1: I didn't know that. Shout out Austin.
0: Mm-hmm. 800-409-9393. Who's got the best, the absolute best slogan? Disney World and Disneyland have different slogans. Did you know that?
1: I did not. What are they?
2: What's the difference between LA and Orlando?
0: One's on the West
2: Coast.
0: No,
2: I'm just saying the slogan. I'm saying the slogans. What are
0: one's
2: the differences?
0: In Florida, one's in...
2: No, I'm asking what the difference is in the slogans.
0: Oh, one's the happiest, one's the most magical. Thank you.
1: Well, Junior wouldn't know
0: a
1: that.
0: A reverse thank you. Michael.
5: Yes, how you doing?
0: Michael, who's got the best?
5: For me personally, I would have to say Publix, where shopping is a pleasure.
0: I didn't know that was a thing.
1: Never heard it before.
5: Mm-hmm. What? Oh, you... Everybody's been to a Publix. You haven't been to a Publix?
1: I have. No, I've never heard it before. I've never heard them say that.
0: I live in the same parking lot as Publix, so I go to Publix literally every day. Yeah.
5: Yes, every day. And not only just the slogan, but it is literally a pleasure to go there. That's one of the best places, better than Walmart, better than BJ's, better than, you know, Winn-Dixie. You name it, I think Publix is just the best. It's just the service, the quality of the food.
1: How much they pay? I was going to say, do you work for Publix?
5: No, but I did try to get a job there once a few different times and never got a call back, which is kind of good because now I'm a heavy machine operator and I'm doing a lot better than I think I would have done at Publix.
0: Oh, for sure. Where shopping is a pleasure.
1: I'm going to go in there today and tell it to them because they need to say it to me.
5: Yes.
0: They're going to look at me and be like, what did you just say? I go, where shopping is a pleasure. Yeah. Obviously, they'll go, I don't know what that means. Yeah. It's your slogan. Oh, you didn't know that? Huh. Interesting. All right, man. Michael. You and Katie have a similar taste. I like that. We'll talk to you later, Michael. We love you. Kevin.
6: Yeah, Joe.
0: You said that you made up a slogan.
6: I made up a slogan for, you know, Kia has a car called the Telluride. So I thought a good slogan would be, you haven't driven Telluride Kia.
1: Okay.
6: I know, right?
1: I like that.
6: I wish I had to send it through as a patent. I think it's good.
0: I'm a Chevy guy. Ashley's a Honda girl. Mm-hmm. You know, Katie, do you want to be a Kia girl?
1: Not right now.
0: Kevin, I like that, though. You haven't driven till you ride.
6: Tell you ride. Tell it's you the actual ride. Word, tell you ride. Because it sounds like until you ride, but it's actually the car name.
0: Oh, my God, it does sound like driven, that. Thank you for explaining that.
6: Tell you
0: ride. I knew
6: Yeah.
1: It kind of sounds like
0: Kevin.
1: Ride.
0: Kevin, you're a genius. You got to come up with a slogan for the Joe Show, so think on that. Hey, who's this?
4: Erica.
0: Erica, it tastes so good, you'll slap your mama. What?
4: Yeah, it tastes so good, it makes you want to slap your mama.
0: What? It makes you want to slap your mama? What, what is the brand? What is that?
4: Slap Your Mama.
0: It's just called Slap Your Mama?
4: It's the
1: seasoning.
4: Yeah.
1: Do they make barbecue sauce, too? I feel like it's a barbecue sauce.
0: Wait. Everyone stop. There's a seasoning called Slap Your Mama?
1: Yes, it's really good. Put it on my catfish.
4: Yeah.
0: You put it on
4: also
0: your catfish?
4: The first time
0: catfish. Wait. When's the last time you made catfish?
1: Like a month ago, because I don't like making seafood in my house.
0: You made catfish?
1: Yes, fried catfish. Shout out to...
0: Jad, do you even remotely believe her that she made catfish?
1: I can fry catfish. Why do you think it's so hard?
2: She did air fry. I think she mentioned doing air fryer.
1: No, Ashley,
0: because want to know why I'm questioning this?
1: Why?
0: Because if you made it, that'd be the only thing you'd be talking about. You go, oh,
1: I did.
0: You made wings once and you made it the biggest thing ever.
1: Because I made them in an air fryer. Air fryer's different.
0: Let me listen to the commercial real quick. Erica makes me want to listen to the commercial. Let's check this out.
7: 158-37 South Crenshaw Boulevard. That's right off Manchester. Bragg Barbecue. Tastes so good, make you want to slap your mama. Don't it, Willie?
8: Yeah, boy.
1: Wait, is that the Friday movie?
0: It was.
1: I was like, wait a second. that's not the commercial.
0: It should be. All right, Erica... We appreciate you and love you, and thank you so much for calling in. Jackie, I know that Katie will love this one.
9: Hey, I'm a first-time caller.
0: Jackie, what is your favorite slogan?
9: Petco, where the pets go.
1: Yes! I do love that.
0: Joe Show.
1: I need to go
9: Me
1: back.
9: Too. My whole house is a zoo. I have like every animal you can think of.
1: You gotta go there. It's where the people
0: Joe
1: and the pets
0: show
1: go.
0: Where the pets go.
1: No, where the
0: Joe
1: pets go. Show. That was cute. Maybe because I don't shop at Petco, so I've never heard it. But you know,
0: Jackie, you're the best. Alex, Red Robin.
10: Yum.
0: That's a really good one.
10: It's quick. It's short and to the point. Man. That's all you need.
0: Yeah. I mean, that's pretty good. Need. Let's go through food ones. So we have the meats.
2: Arby's.
1: McDonald's.
0: What is Starbucks in that one?
1: No.
0: Dunkin'. America runs on Dunkin'. That's
1: a
0: good one.
1: That was a great one.
0: What is Starbucks?
2: I'm looking up right
1: KFC.
2: Finger licking good.
0: Mm-hmm. A night out with Ashley.
1: Finger licking good.
2: Okay, so Starbucks has had them in the past. They don't have a current one, but it's not just coffee. It's Starbucks.
0: Nope. Don't like it. Nope.
1: Come on. Nope. All right. We need a better one.
0: No, I don't like that.
2: Every day made better.
1: That was Starbucks?
2: These are previous slogans from the past.
0: Nah, I don't like that one.
2: Brewing happiness.
1: No.
0: All right, these are all
1: like choosing happiness.
0: I don't like it. Oh, wait, here's one last one. Let us Cassidy.
11: Shame. Hey.
0: Oh.
11: O'Reilly's Auto Part.
1: Yeah, that's a good one.
2: Oh, I love the yell at the end.
1: 10 out of 10. That's a good one.
0: That is a good one.

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0: Felsey. So my mom has the honor of having both her birthday and Mother's Day in the same week, depending on the year. Sometimes they're the same day. Don't worry. We get her two separate gifts for both occasions. But this year for her birthday, all she wanted was Thanksgiving dinner. 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We were defrosting a turkey for 4 days. 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Thanksgiving dinner for her birthday dinner. 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

Just a heads up, if you had tickets to see Post Malone at Raymond James Stadium on Friday, May 29th, that show has been rescheduled to Wednesday, July 8th. My first thought was not that, oh, bummer, he's rescheduling. No, the fact that he moved the show from a Friday to a Wednesday, a school night, I was like, come on, Posty, you're killing me. It's 93.3 FLC. I could

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0: Yes, yeah. Pitbull the artist. 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

happy Mother's Day weekend to all the incredible moms, mother figures. If you're looking for some last-minute things to do with the kiddos this weekend, spend some quality time for Mother's Day. Tonight, a really iconic event. The WWE Backlash is hitting Benchmark International Arena. John Cena is making his return, although it's not like you'll be able to see him

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feels like all these artists are canceling their tours lately. I mean, Meghan Trainor, the Pussycat Dolls, they both just canceled their tours. 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

0: 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I'm not going to lie. The first time I heard about this, I was like, what in the hocus pocus are we doing out here? 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
0: Ooh. Now, I am not a mom, but, like, can I be one of the girls tomorrow? That sounds incredible. It's Sammy Joe hanging with you on 93.3.

gotta be honest. I don't think I'm tuning in to Euphoria tomorrow night. I think I'm tapping out mid-season. I fear we've lost the plot entirely this season. I'm sorry, Nate Jacobs. That's not the same Nate Jacobs from season one and season two. All of a sudden, he's reserved and calm. Everybody's like a criminal now. I'm over it. 93.3 FLZ with Bruno Mars. Risk It All.

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us new music. Charlie XCX just dropped a new song yesterday. Of course, we're excited for Ariana Grande's new album, Petal, coming out July 31st. And Olivia Rodrigo's also dropping a new album this summer. 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
1: Darling.
0: 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Yes, yeah. Pitbull the artist. We've got tickets for you all week long. All you got to do is wake up with us. 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

0: how's your Mother's Day shopping coming along?
1: Getting there, taking it slow, but I'm almost done.
0: Kyle, you do know Mother's Day is tomorrow, right? Like, you have less than 24 hours.
1: Yeah, you're right. I got, like, two things, but it's all right. We'll get there.
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whole boy band that refused to dance in sync. They refused to do any choreography. And now he's come out with two music videos where he is just doing full-on choreography. I don't know if you saw the music video for Dance No More. It is so good. It's American Girls Now on 97.5.

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She was on the Today Show yesterday morning performing, by the way, in one heel. Her other heel broke. 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

Sabrina Carpenter, When Did You Get Hot on 93.3 FLZ. So iconic. She got to perform with Stevie Nicks at the Met Gala on Monday night. This girl really

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1: 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She's amazing.
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0: But instead of wishing bad things upon this person, because I believe in karma, all I said was, I hope all the love bugs hit your car today. 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

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So yesterday I was on my way into to work at a very unreasonable hour. I was coming in here at like 4 or 5 o'clock yesterday morning. Mind you, nobody on the roads at that hour, and some guy still decided he wanted to cut me off. It's so frustrating. It's annoying. It happens to everybody.

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0: 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That is crazy. We're so excited for Olivia Rodrigo. Her new song, Drop Dead, on the way next on 93.3 FLZ, Tampa Bay's number one hit music channel.

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2: 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Pitbull the artist. We've got tickets for you all week long. 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

93.3 FLZ, Tampa Bay's number one in music channel. What up, y'all? It's Jamie Ferreira. I love how the weather apps tease rain. Like, later on tonight, there's supposed to be like a 10% chance of rain. Yeah, you know what that means, right? We're not getting any rain. My grass hates me right now.

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0: 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Yes, yeah. Pitbull the artist. We've got tickets for you all week long. All you got to do is wake up with us, The Joe Show, on 93.3 FLZ.

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Susan out in Lakeland. Lakeland must be fun today. She wanted that Pink Panther, so I got you. It's stateside.

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I'm JB Ferrer. Britney Spears pled guilty to that reckless driving after a DUI arrest. Now she's ordered to see a psychiatrist twice a month. 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

Yeah, I'm not going to lie. 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I'm JB Ferg. You know, like 12 to 14,000 planes are in the sky at the same time on any average day. You're probably like, why are you talking about this? Well, Susan, if you ever make it on Jeopardy and that's a question and you win, I expect my cut. I'm home.

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Tampa Bay's number one in music channel. It's 93.3 FLZ. What up, y'all? It's Jamie Ferrer hanging out with you till 7 tonight. Let's get that new Olivia Rodrigo in, Drop Dead. And we're all cool with her Saturday Night Live performance last weekend, right? Because I just read that people are mad about Bad Bunny's Super Bowl performance. Like 2,000 people filed a complaint with the FCC for something that happened like 4 months ago. Make it make sense, y'all.

I saw Dennis Phillips was able to get gas at some gas station in BFE last week for like three something. Yeah, that's gone now. It's 93.3 FLZ, Tampa Bay's number one in music channel. I'm Jamie Furrier. Luckily for you, we are hooking you up. $1,000 13 times a day. 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
1: 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Of JB Furry, you'd think that line would work, but no. I am single AF and have been like that forever. Lisa. Let's get some new music in. Maybe that'll cheer me up. I don't know. Harry Styles, American Girls.

I'm going to look into the future and tell you what's going to happen later on tonight, or maybe just in the weekend in general. It's 93.3 FLZ, Tampa Bay's number one in music channel. I'm JB Ferrer. Somebody's going to be out there, one of these fellas, bros, if you will. You're going to try to get a number from a girl. You think you got the number, then your ass gets ghosted. Plain and simple. Luckily, the Joe Show is here for you. Well, we're all here for you because we just want to hear your story and maybe laugh at it. Left on Red coming up Monday morning.

0: For the record, Sabrina, I've always been hot. 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It's 93.3 FLZ, Tampa Bay's number one in music channel. It's Shabby Fur. Hi.
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You know, this would be the part where cheesy radio guys would be like, oh, glass animals, heat waves, and start talking about heat waves, yada, yada, yada. And then breaking down barometric pressures and whatnot. That ain't me. It's 93.3 FLZ, Tampa Bay's number one in music channel. It's JB Pharrell. I'll just leave it at this. It's hot AF

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0: 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Pitbull the artist. We've got tickets for you all week long. 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

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It's JB Fur. Did you see this Florida man story? A Florida surgeon was indicted on manslaughter charges after removing a patient's liver instead of his spleen. Now, I ain't no doctor. I'm not going to lie. The only remote surgical type stuff that I do is maybe debone a chicken from time to time before I cook it. But I at least have enough common sense to Google liver and spleen, and I'm pretty confident I can tell the difference between the both.

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All right, I think I've done enough damage for the last 3 hours. Thank you guys for putting up with me. 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JB Ferrer heading out. I'll catch you guys tonight if you are in the Soho area. Let's hang out, chill, have a couple drinks. At DJ JB Ferrer on all things social. 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
4: Hey, everybody, welcome to the show. A Michael Jackson lyric mystery that'll completely mess with your childhood. A concert moment that went from vibes to total chaos in seconds. And somehow, Justin Bieber's throwing it all the way back to 2012 and taking over again. Plus, Bad Bunny proves once again nobody's touching his fashion game right now. It's On the Move. I'm Enrique Santos, and he's DJ Extreme.
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0: 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Every time I hear Smooth Criminal and Michael's like, Annie, are you okay? Are you okay? Are you okay, Annie? It turns out Annie was never a real girl.
1: Mind blown, bro. Annie was actually...
0: Music channel. Every time I hear Smooth Criminal and Michael's like, Annie, are you okay? Are you okay? Are you okay, Annie? It turns out Annie was never a real girl.
1: Mind blown, bro. Annie was actually Resusci Ann, the CPR dummy.
0: Okay.
1: That doctors and students would use to train worldwide. And check this out. Her face was inspired by the mysterious girl.
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1: Hey, Extreme, things got real awkward at the Kid Cudi tour stop in Dallas after MIA started talking about politics on stage. So the crowd was not having it, bro. Loud boos, chaos, the whole vibe shifted instantly.
2: Yeah, man, she said she'd been canceled for being a Republican voter, then made comments about illegal immigrants in the audience, and people just turned on her. Social media's blowing up because fans came for the music, not a campaign rally between songs.
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Extreme on the set. We playing a little bit of everything right now. I got SZA on the way. Got some Nicki Minaj, Sabrina Carpenter right now. We're going all the way to Colombia. Yes, sir. It's BL. This one, it's called No Tiene Sentido.

0: 93.3 FLZ, Tampa Bay's number one hit music channel. Extreme, this is wild. Beauty and a Beat just hit numero uno again on the Global 200. Now, this year, 2026.
1: This is crazy, man. A song from 2012, the Coachella Nostalgia, hit hard. Justin Bieber was up there vibing to old YouTube clips during his set, sing-alongs to the classics, and suddenly everybody remembered how much that song slaps.
0: The track was already iconic back on the Believe era. Now Gen Z and millennials are partying to the same song together. Full circle moment for sure.
1: Definitely. And everyone's using it on videos all over social media. I think that's helped as well.
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0: Tampa Bay's number one hit music channel, 93.3 FLZ. Bad Bunny really walked into the Met Gala like, yeah, fashion is art. The black suit, oversized bow, a cane, silver hair. The bro looked like a movie villain and a runaway king at the same time.
1: And the coolest part, Benito said his inspiration actually came from his fans at the concerts. People showing up, repping Puerto Rican culture, interpreting Debí Tirar Más Fotos in a creative way. That energy fed the whole look.
0: Plus, when Vogue asked who dressed best, he didn't hesitate. Mama, that's real Latino energy right there, man. Moms stay undefeated with the fits.
1: And everyone's asking themselves what's coming because he just trademarked Benito Antonio.
0: Nice.
1: Would that be the name of the next album?
0: Maybe? More than likely. Who knows? He's coming with merch. Hey, we mentioned moms. Happy Mother's Day weekend, everybody. Tiny, Carol G, Única.

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4: Happy Mother's Day weekend, everybody. 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Drake gets connected to one of the coolest soccer clubs in Europe. A huge courtroom verdict has the sports world talking, and iShow Speed, the streamer, turns Puerto Rico and the Dominican Republic into complete internet chaos.
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4: 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Plus, Rosalia takes concert storytelling to the next level with the moment everybody's still talking about. Hour 2 on the Move. Enrique Santos and DJ Extreme is on. Bruno Mars. I just